0: You are still listening to Reggae Show with Boss Lady and Meki Mukobane, the lady with the golden voice. We are continuing. Your time right now is 4 minutes after two. You are listening to Lekwa FM, 10.0 megahertz, the heartbeat of the vow. And Gregory Isaacs, Gregory Anthony Isaacs, was one of Jamaica's most reggae singers, famous for his smooth, emotional voice and romantic songs. He was born in Kingston, Jamaica on 15 July 1951 and died in London on 25 October 2010, aged 59 after battling lung cancer. Isaacs began his music career through Jamaican talent shows and made his first recordings in the late 1960s. In 1973, he and a fellow singer Errol Dunkley established the African Museum record label and shop. One of the Isaacs' early major successes was My Only Lover, a song of 10 associated with the development of lover's rock. In the late 1970s, his career grew and his 1978 album, Cool Ruler, helped give him the nickname The Cool Ruler. He also appeared in the Jamaican reggae film Rockers and recorded songs that dealt not only with love but also with social justice, African identity and political issues. And let me quickly do this. Right, then came his signature song, rather, Night Nurse, released in 1982 on the album of the same name. It became his biggest international success and remains one of reggae's most recognizable songs. The album reached number 32 in the UK, while the song became particularly popular in clubs and on radio. Isaacs experienced serious personal and legal difficulties during his career, including imprisonment in 1982 and struggles with cocaine addiction. Despite these challenges, he continued recording and performing for decades, producing a huge catalog of music. Right, that's all from me. Yes. Right, and for now, let me quickly do this. Right,
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0: Aha, this show has come to an end, but keep them, choose them, they come in. I and I, Steve the Pond, Nikwa FM 91.0. Hey, hopefully I'm mama di thili, I'm a fellow long. What's that? Sex a lega ngano, or the tina se hambe. So, this is the pinato, you had nne dikene, jalo jalo.
1: Khati, mental nini pindeli lengo mali, le kala kono manje. 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
2: Halala.
0: 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I think ki yale a Hepton's Book of Rules. Hepton's Book of Rules, yes.
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2: way. Yes, I'm a media local FM. 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

0: 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You guys la engage and we appreciate you for that. And on jola mmamedi wa Lokwa FM re nya ka hore let's do this then re tlo bo.
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1: one way.
0: Yeah, one way. Okay, it's fine. For now, my video local FM. I'll get to meet my mom and then get over to Boa. Let that song. 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How you will request it?
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1: 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We are together till 3 o'clock. Mamedi Oloko FM, let me give you a beautiful song from Bunny Wailer at Peace Talks. Kikosha requested in Kimu Mamedi. Right, let me just give you this beautiful song.

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1: All right, so Mamedi Oloko FM, quickly. We are left with 3 minutes. Mamedi, okay, we're going to go to next week. I promise. 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
1: all right Mamedi Oloko FM from me to you until you meet again same time, same place on Monday, Kaditabaja English in the morning. Right, Mamedi Oloko FM, Aru Kopane Mo. Thank you so much for tuning in. Thank you so much for the voice note and also messages. I really appreciate you guys.
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1: 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Thank you so much Mamedi Oloko FM ku kitwe ka kosha ya Zion na producer Ari Dreams Don't Lie
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5: Welcome, the new sheriff in town. The new sheriff. Welcome, the new sheriff.
6: Welcome, the new sheriff.
7: Welcome,
6: the new sheriff.
7: Welcome,
6: the new sheriff.
7: Welcome,
6: the new sheriff.
7: Welcome,
6: the new sheriff.
7: Welcome,
6: the new sheriff.
7: Welcome,
6: the new sheriff.
7: Welcome,
6: the new sheriff.
7: Welcome,
6: the new sheriff.
8: Welcome, the new sheriff. Welcome, the new sheriff. 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

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I greet you all the listeners, I'm with you till last hour. 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

Psalm 18, verse 28, you, Lord, keep my lamp burning, my God, turn my darkness into light. 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
5: 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The Val Day 2nd Annual, this time we're taking the Val to a whole new level. 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Uncle Waffles, Young Stunner, and your DJ Arch Jr. alongside with Banger Boys and Val Nation. But hold up, we're not waiting for October. The road to Val Day is already in motion. 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
1: Oh Jesus.
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0: Yes, indeed. Feel the heartbeat. 15 minutes after the hour, 7 o'clock. 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
1: Yes, indeed. 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
0: 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We ikemiseditse. 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tloetsa body connection e seng yena le di terms and conditions sa miss ho ga se re fitile di kilometers tse kana se go charge bokana a kilo Samist Usizo Tuso Funeral is a member of South African Funeral Palace Association. How we are based in Val. 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
7: He treated them on credit sometimes, a debt most of them never settled in full. I had the impression that after receiving their pensions, they would just give whatever the amount they wanted without even asking how much they owed. I saw those records. You see, a patient is owing 600, 700. Ah, it's our consultant.
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8: Every family, to every mother, to every father who has lost a daughter this week, to everyone who has lost a mother or a sister, or a friend or a loved one, we, the whole DA family, we mourn with you. And we want justice for you. A woman should be able to go for a run. She should be able to travel to work, be able to walk home. She should be able to live an ordinary life without thinking every minute of every day, when am I next going to be a victim of violence?
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0: No matter what the situation is, it's never too late. 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That is Kevin Levar, Barifa Pina Airing, the atmosphere of faith. Looking at the time now, 10 minutes after the hour. 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
0: Yes, indeed. Feel the heartbeat. Checking the time now. It's just gone 20 minutes after the hour 8 o'clock. It's the second hour of the show, and you are listening to Inkazimulo, The Glory, with the Reverend Boiki Modise. It's the second part of our show where we're going to now discuss the word. And the topic for today, ke kopa fela ho utlwa ho wena mo mamedi e motle wa Lekwa FM hore ha re sheba in the book of Matthew chapter 6 Bebele e na le mantswe e a bua mo ke morena Jesu o ruta barutwa ba hae thapelo. 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Yeah, Matthew chapter 6 verse number 10 Mrena Jesu urutwa ba rutwa ba hai mona. 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

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Let your kingdom come. Is the kingdom coming? Is it still gonna come? What's happening? Got the kingdom. Let your kingdom come. What is this kingdom? Who is this kingdom? When is it coming? Or is it already here? It's a fitile the kingdom of God. Kapa haisofili. Because according to this prayer, it somehow suggests hore, the will of God for it to happen on earth, it's somehow relying on this kingdom. It's relying on this kingdom. So if the kingdom is okay etla, chances are the will on earth will not necessarily happen as it is in happening, as it is happening in heaven. Will not necessarily happen on earth. 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I love the poetic element to it. You know? It's got that poetic element. 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Hopola hore la o rumela voice note mamedi wa ka ska yetsa re betelele haholo. 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I can accept maybe a minute long, not longer than that. Maximum a minute long of your voice note, but not longer than that. Buisana lena he on rumele that WhatsApp message kapa yona voice note on that number. Or better yet, you can even give me a call. The numbers is 061-400-9894. Kapa 016-421-1439. 016-421-1439. 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
0: 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I want to go to on earth. 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
5: There is only one revolution, and that is the Liqua FM 016.
0: 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So being a God of principles, there was a revolt that was caused by the devil. And that deserves punishment. Even if he's forgiven. He's forgiven, but the charge still remains. The love element might be there. But the offense. Iyentswe. I get how offense iyentswe. Mutukona o reipile mama. Osmegi. Ha ke tata ripa motho motho a re ke a tshwarela. Does it mean hore motho is going to walk free?
2: No.
0: Ho etsa lang. O ya tronkong.
2: Yeah.
0: Yeah. Why? Because when it's offense. So the devil did an offense. And the offense it dudes unfortunately in a punishment ya teng. So God is love. He still is love. And I would even sit here and say, probably maybe he still loves the devil. But they think the offense ends. Larka utswarela ne. Mago reipile.
2: It has changed.
0: Hosalango reipile. And about what reipile and what's along about?
2: Batswaro.
0: Mago utswaretse. Why, understand us, baby. Okay, inele of rempe fela so. Yeah, God is a just God. God is an upright God. He's a God of love. Okay. Yeah, ho tbo haliba hai butingwa ke mohau haruna re sukuluwa le rona hona le ntho tse leng hore di re etsa go modimo a re kwatele. Mara ha re sukuluwa re gotlelana le yena. He's a just God. He forgives us. Okay. But the offense, that's why Jesus has fitla. Bukenya kicking kiki 1 Corinthians. 2 Corinthians or 1 Corinthians, chapter 5, verse number 17. Iri, hamoto alo kreste. Bona tsohle dintsha fetse. meaning even the offenses that you had, di kwenya ke madi akreste, o fetwa sibupua sese cha, you are born again. Born again juang, a o fetwe lesia. 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Okay, so that's why Bible re bolela gore dibe tsa rona di entse le bota pakeng tsa rona le yena. Wa understand? So ha Jesu a fitla le bota le o le awa leo and then ringola script se se cha. I hope that clarifies it. Now, the main thing kiona yena hore hari botse man mamedi wa ka man, your kingdom come, your will be done on earth as it is in heaven. Your kingdom coming. Hari nkemela etsa.
6: Nkazi mona that very show. Moni muruti.
0: Moni muruti.
6: Let me just try to get in here quickly.
0: Yes.
6: Muso wa mudimu, o sontse o leteng lefatsheng.
0: Come on.
6: You know what I mean? How about na Jesu? I mean, when the Holy Spirit was poured out in the world after Jesus Christ has left, that's when muso wa mudimu uno u establishwa.
0: Okay.
6: You know what I'm trying to tell you? So in other words, the Bible says if o amuhela lentswe la modimo modimo ka boyena o sontso o kene 1 foot in the kingdom of God tatong ya modimo musong wa modimo taolong ya modimo ke ena o controlang ka moya wa hae. So ha a tla gotela bobedi e tla be e le hona a establishing fully muso wa modimo the whole world.
0: All right.
6: You know what I mean? E seems like konja jwale no o teng. But it's not yet fully established. Tatwa mudum inza etzahala, but to a point. But when he comes back, it will be fully established. It's a difficult concept. We'll explain in a minute.
0: Yeah. Yeah. Thank you, Bra Ike. Thank you so much. Yeah. Haru utlo mulaetsa omo.
6: Tabanyamudimu le Satan. You need to understand hore Mudimu ke mudimu ya matla ohle.
0: Okay.
6: O tseba everything. Jana a ntse mafase di le hodimo.
0: Eh.
6: Tso re di bonang le tso re sa di boneng. So ha re tsebe na ha re itse why mudimu a ntse jwalo.
0: Okay.
6: But yena in his power, in his knowledge, infinite knowledge, he knows what he was doing. So because rona we are finitude. We don't understand that. We don't know. So to blame God for why it's a 1, 2, 3, we will never gonna know. It's beyond us. Haritsebi. So let's not argue with God. He knows what we are doing. Just like Mwana Mokontumu, another 5 years. I understand why Umu Lela saw or I seem to a saw, as guy is a saw. Because he's not at your level. Hasa hudila alikana luena. Then we'll get to understand. So the mudimu, I believe it works, not exactly, but impafela ili sort of like a papito fela exangu yeza. So God is all knowing. He's omniscient. So let's understand that. Thank you, guys.
0: Arlebo Hebra Ike, erre ruto omong hape kakwaan.
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10: At provincial level, the picture is equally alarming. Gauteng recorded 2,367 kidnapping cases between April and June 2026. More than half of the 4,638 cases recorded nationally during the quarter. the scale of these figures places Gauteng at the center of South Africa's kidnapping crisis. The committee is particularly concerned that kidnapping in Gauteng is taking different forms, including hijacking, related kidnappings. These victims are unlawfully restrained, taken during vehicle hijacking, as well as growing threat of kidnapping for ransom.
9: Kusenjalo ikomiti kwaxhalabile ngakumbi kukuba abantu babanjwa eGauteng kuthatha indlela ezahlukeneyo okokubanjwa kwabo kubandakanya ukubanjwa kwabantu okunxulumene nokubanjwa kwabantu apho amaxhoba athintelwa ngokungekho mthethweni okanye athathwe ngexesha lokubanjwa kwabantu ngemoto kunye nosongelo olukhulayo lokubanjwa kwabantu ngentlawulelo.
10: The committee is calling for kidnapping to receive the highest level of attention in Gauteng, including strengthening intelligence gathering, enhanced coordination between law enforcement agencies, targeted operations in identifying hotspots, and strong engagement with communities. The committee is also urging residents to work closely with law enforcement by reporting suspicious activities and providing information that could assist investigation. The message from the committee is clear. Gauteng cannot normalize kidnapping. Communities must be protected, criminal networks must be disrupted, and those responsible must face full might of the law.
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You know, re rapela ka dina go tsohle hore ntate ya rona ya mahodimong lebitso la o lekgethehe ho tle mmuso wa hao. Now when we talk of the government of God, it must be in line with what the word says. It must be in line with what the word says. I ke tsebe hore o thusa hetse hore ro bapalle pina ena. 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I think the book is the book of Isaiah, Isaiah chapter 9, from verse number 6. 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

0: Yeah, ki English. At least English is right. Yeah, Isaiah chapter 9, verse number 6. Kione highlighted. Yeah. Eh, kione highlighted. Mike, how on kakwa?
1: This is The Fountain of Jazz. 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
0: Chapter 9, verse 6. Yeah, this one.
2: Okay, Tomam. Yona ire, he will rule with fairness.
0: The government, a child is born. We born at that part. A child. Yeah. Kina. For a child.
2: Okay. Yona ere, for a child is born to us.
0: Mm-hmm.
2: A son is given to us.
0: Mm-hmm.
2: The government will rest on his shoulders.
0: The government will rest on his shoulders.
2: Yes.
0: Yes, Salabi.
2: And he will be called.
0: Yes.
2: Wonderful Counselor.
0: Wonderful Counselor.
2: Mighty God.
0: Mighty God.
2: Everlasting Father.
0: Everlasting Father.
2: Prince of Peace.
0: The Prince of Peace.
2: His government and its peace
0: will
2: never end.
0: His government. Number one, will never end.
2: And it's peace.
0: And it's peace. So this government brings peace already.
2: He will rule
0: with
2: fairness and justice from the throne of his ancestor, David, for all eternity.
0: He will rule for all eternity. All right. So just up to there, Fel.
2: Yes.
0: Just up to there. Now, already the Bible tells us there is a government. This is Isaiah was a prophet. This came before Jesus came to life. Okay, so Isaiah was talking a prophecy. Yahore, a king is coming who will rule forever, and the government will be on his shoulders. So, what does it say? It says, when we say, let your kingdom come, already the Bible has already spoken of the kingdom. Hore, there's a king of the kingdom. Okay? And who is this king? Who is this king? Number one, for a kingdom to be established, there needs to be a king, right? So there is a king. Hore, unto us a child is born, unto us a son. Philippians chapter number 2:9. Re khone ho utlwisisa hantle. Chapter 2, Iako verse 9. Ke ona chapter 2 yo. Now,
2: yes, Yona ere, therefore, God elevated him to place of highest honor and gave him the name above all other names. Chapter 9.
0: Verse 9. Yeah, ere, God has elevated him. He has given him total authority. All right, Vala, verse 10.
2: Verse 10 says, that at the name of Jesus, every knee should bow.
0: Every knee shall bow. Meaning, it doesn't matter hore umurena thing. We only bow before a king.
2: Yes, should bow in heaven and on earth and under the earth.
0: So, every knee in heaven. I give a hope like a ring. Ere, your kingdom come, your will be done on earth as it is in heaven. So the authority of the government is in heaven, but the rulership it extends all the way to on earth.
2: Yes,
0: and not only that, it even goes under the earth.

0: مو
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0: 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Really? Okay.
2: Thank you.
0: Thank you. Awesome put thing.
2: Yes,
0: thank you. Right. Ke awesome put thing kamani kama hata moho ministries. Okay. Now, o hlalosa hore Bible ena le di metaphors kapo di parables tse Jesu aneng a di sebedisa. But right. Now, looking at this one, entere hlalosa ena, kore. Number one, for a kingdom to exist, there must be a king, right?
1: Yes.
0: Yeah. So, the first thing, kore, we need to understand, kore, there is, a group of people, balatelang a king, banang limoba pilanting, that would be classified as a kingdom. All right? So, already the Bible tells us, hurry, the government of this kingdom shall be on his shoulders. Okay? Number one, he's the son of God. He's a child that is given to us. All right? Retola from Isaiah chapter 9. And then from the book of Philippians chapter 2, it tells us that God has the creator, the one with a creating everything that we see, everything that you can think of, okay? He has elevated him and gave him a name that is above every other name. That's total authority, okay? Total authority. God has given him total authority where? On, in heaven, on earth, and even under the earth. So meaning, this king is above any other king that can exist in heaven, that can exist on earth, that can even exist under the earth. Where does he get this power? He gets the power from the creator. Again, the Bible tells us, or in the beginning, God created the heavens and the earth. Okay? So, in other words, somebody arguing, wait. Where does this authority come from? Well, it comes from the Creator. The Creator is the one who has given him power and has elevated him. Okay? Now, this God, kapo akiri haribala maleko Isaiah chapter 9, irblella hore, he shall be called the wonderful counselor, the God with us. Okay?
1: Yes.
0: Now, God with us. He is God with us. Emmanuel. Okay? Now, Billy, ine ili tabaya hore, he is God

0: Oh, Salan. It's John chapter 1, verse number. Oh, no, say Fuman.
1: Eh.
0: Eh. Ereng ka mo ke version e nngwe yo. Ha re e rutle gore e reng.
1: Ke verse man.
0: Verse number 14.
1: It says that the word became human.
0: The word became human.
1: He lived amongst us.
0: Oh, yeah, but the word, which is now a human being, is now living among us. So meaning, ntwena ibuwa ka hore Jesu afetwa motho. Aphila. Lebatu. Mm-hmm.
1: We saw his great glory. He has the glory of the Father's one true Son. He is full of God's grace and his truth.
0: Now, it means, number one, there's a prophecy about him being the king and with an everlasting kingdom. Number two, he has been given authority in heaven, on earth, and under the earth. And then now he comes to the earth. Hatalefatsing. He lives amongst us. So living among us, now we have a king. Not only a king, eling a metaphor, but a king, eling hore, he is real. He came to earth. He lived amongst people. So it's not only tabahori, maybe it's something that we say. Sometimes there would be metaphors, but this one is not a metaphor. He came and lived. He was there. He lived. He walked the streets. He had the flesh. He had the skin. He had the challenges. He knew Muchiso. He knew Muhatsela. He knew everything that we're going through. So he's not just a king. He is far-fetched. No. And Ari Jesu, let your kingdom come. He means now there is a king which is himself. Okay, being the king, whoever that follows him, whoever that is behind him, whoever that is called by his name, falls within the kingdom of the king. Huh? Now, since we have established there is a king, we need to know, Hore, what does the Bible tell us then when it concerns this king? Okay? Hariko Hebrews, chapter 12, verse 1 and 2. Okay? Hebrews, chapter 12, verse 1 and 2. Now we have the kingdom, we have the king, he's got the authority. God has given him the authority. He did not just end kole hodimong, but he came even down to earth. Not only down to earth, he even went under the earth. Mo ailing ayangalong yabafu. Huh? Hari yehe.
1: As we run, we must always look towards Jesus.
0: We must look unto who? Jesus.
1: He is the one who trusted God completely.
0: He trusted God completely.
1: Our faith starts with him.
0: Oh, there's the kingdom coming together now.
1: And he will help us to trust God all the way to the end.
0: He is the king of the kingdom. And then we are told to look unto him. Other versions, diri, he is the author and the finisher of our faith. Kimukadi lemo peti watumelo yaruna. So meaning, ikala ka Jesu. Ibile efella ka Jesu. So whatever it is that does not have Jesus in it and him at the throne,

0: then Haisalia the kingdom. Yeah. Verse 2 thing, yes.
1: Verse 2, as we run, we must always look towards Jesus. He is the one who trusted God completely. Yes.
0: All right. Verse 2 thing.
1: Our faith starts with him, and he will help us to trust God all the way to the end. Jesus accepted punishment on the cross. He chose to receive much pain. He did not think about being ashamed to die like that. He knew that God had prepared something very good for him that would make him happy.
0: Sure. Right. Kelebo. Now, one thing that we need to understand, Mumamid, kehore, we need to be sure ka hore riemi kai. Okay? Now, huna le motho ya reng, baruti, haba ne ba ka kena ka hara parlamente, parlamente ya rona e ne tlo ba right. 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
1: Ne ke re itjola pele, itjola pele ka hore now he has sat down at the right side of God to rule with him in heaven.
0: To rule with him in heaven. Okay? Now he rules in heaven, he rules on earth, he rules under the earth. A ke re pele go khutlela ho ena ya parlamente. Bon. Jesu, already the Bible confirms that he rules in heaven. Okay?
1: Yes.
0: He came on earth and he became the king, okay, who died on the cross. Okay? And then he went and fetched the keys. Okay? Guy, under the earth. So Philippians chapter 2, Eleni Ribua Kayon. Hore mudimu mufilo authority in heaven, on earth, and under the earth. It's now established. Hore vele, as he comes as the king, he took over everything in heaven. He took over everything on earth. He took over everything under the earth. Okay? So, burena bohle budutsi maheteng ahai. Now, why ke hana hore baruti hai ka ba bona ka hara parlamente re tlo bana le bothata still. It's because Bible ere ho roha kwe motho ya beileng tshepo ya hai. O motho. Eh? Why? Because the Bible teaches us, hore, the author and the finisher of our faith, ke mang? Ke Jesu. So in other words, parlamenteng ho batlala mang? Ha ho batlale baruti. Ho batlala the king. Let your kingdom come. Let your rulership come. Let your authority come. Somebody said, no, the politicians, ba ema kgahlano le what the word says. Remember, the Bible is practical. It confuses a fella because we need to take it ka moya o halalelang. We need to grow to a level ya hore moya o halalang a re thuse, because hutile he's going to be our teacher. He's not just going to be the comforter, but he'll teach us all truth. Okay, so we need to rely on the Holy Spirit, not even on our understanding, not even on our knowledge, kapo intellectual abilities. No, but the Holy Spirit guidance is the one that we need, because Jesu ha tloa o re ha ke le sile le bang ke le sia le moya o halalelang e bang yena memedi wa lona. Okay, now what does this mean? It means hore as we go and have leadership, governance, and whatever it is, everybody, every one of us who is created must have the fear of God in him by accepting Christ as the king and allowing his authority to dictate every step that you take. Whether umotu wa parlamenteng, kapa umotu ya dutsing haye, kapa umotu ya dutsing kai, the king in your life must be Christ. And the same Christ must dictate his rulership ka hare ho wena. Then Bible re ruta hore he gave us the power and authority to be called children of God. Now we are the children of God. Before ne re bitswa the Gentiles. Before ne re bitswa matswantle. But this time re bitswa bana ba Modimo. Okay? Now this whole thing iri rutan to one fela hore everyone who accepts the authority of Christ becomes now a member or a citizen of his kingdom. And remember, right now refetsa ho ebala ko Hebrews, iri he rules with God, he's at the right hand of the Father in heaven. So how to let your kingdom be done, your will be done as it is in heaven. In heaven, that's where he is directly right now as we speak. Okay? He's at the right hand as we speak right now. So governance ya high is where? In heaven. But now, Huti, the will of the Father, the will of Christ must come down on earth. And his will must be done. He is the first example, Yahore. How is the will be done? Ure ha kia tlao tloetsa thato yaka. Ke tloetsa thato ya yan tumileng. So he is our perfect example of how we serve in the kingdom. So while we are on earth, where his authority is reigning, we need to be doing, we must be imitators of Christ. That's the standard of the kingdom. The standard of the kingdom says, whatever he did, little now we must do. It's even so bad or so good that even Limitola eating, Ienting, he's given us authority. Koyon, are you aware of that?
1: Mitholo.
0: Yeah.
1: Miracles.
0: Miracles.
1: Yeah.
0: Jesus has given us authority with a Mitholo fitanye and Ienting.
1: I'm being educated today.
0: Ariako John chapter 14.
1: Yes.
0: Okay. Verse number 12. Yeah, John 14, verse 12. Mm-hmm.
1: Verse 12, right?
0: Chapter 14, verse number 12.
1: Oh, it says, I tell you the truth. Anyone who believes in me will do the same works I have done, and even greater works, because I am going to be with the Father.
0: He will do the works that I did and even do much more than what I did. That's Christ talking. Whoever that believes in me shall do what I did.
1: Okay? Yes, the same works.
0: Yeah. Shall do what I did. And then he will even do beyond. Kore Jesu khono tsa Lazaro bafu. Rona who believe in him, reka khona o tsa bo Lazaro bafu. That's authority that is given us. You know that Christ, with the authority that he has, he even gave us the keys of heaven. Are you aware? Okay. Harie rebutle bebele ereng. E ya ko Matthew chapter 16, verse 19.
1: Matthew
0: chapter 16, 1-6. Listen to what the Bible says. Matthew 16, verse number 19.
1: Okay.
0: Mm-hmm.
1: This one. I will give you the keys to the kingdom of heaven.
0: Oh.
1: You will tell people here on earth what is right for them to do.
0: Yes.
1: And you will tell them what is not right for them to do. God in heaven will give you this authority. He will agree with what you say.
0: Aha. Hey, What are you talking about, Osmik?
1: The
0: keys of heaven, they are not with God. They are not with Christ. He has given us the keys of heaven. Who? We who are in the kingdom. That's why, how about not corruption? Why? Because when you have the authority of heaven. And why is a change? How change? Because you do not exercise your kingdom right. Because the same verse says, whatever you bind on earth shall be bound in heaven. And whatever you loose on earth shall be loosed in heaven. Because you've got the keys of heaven with you. You are a kingdom being. You are a kingdom representative. Which kingdom? The kingdom of Christ. He's the king. You are a citizen of that kingdom. He's got the authority. Now he has delegated the authority back to you. So that how pila kahara le fahatsi. The steps of the righteous are ordered by the Lord. So when you should be in Jesus so much. Hey? He says, go John chapter 15. Are I am in the Father. And the Father is in me. And then abare, abide in me. Luen. So meaning, in this kingdom where the king and the government is on his shoulders, show yourself as a member of the kingdom and who's actively active in doing the will of the Creator. Haring kemela itza, itla rituz. Botata baba ruti konto ko parlamente ngwatsa ke eng. Rena le bona ba ruti ko parlamente. Rena le body party tse tsana le body ACDP. Yeah. Rena le di party tse ding hape mhlomo tse ding motho ha o di tsebe. But di teng ka hara parliament. Okay? Di teng Christian parties di teng. Okay? But the problem is not Baruti. The problem is the author and the finisher, the king and his kingdom and the acceptance of the kingship. Yeah, hi. That's where the real problem is. It's not tabaya hore how ka kenyo mang. It's about letswalo letshabo ya Modimo. Whoever a linka ga parliament ona jwal. Ke yena tsantseng a be le letswalo. La ho bana le kutlisiso ya hore I have a king to report to. I could be under party XX, but kilikara party XX, the king is in my heart. The king is in my head. The king is in my body. The king is in my affairs. And therefore, when I have the king, abonang lemo batho ba sa boning teng, ke tla khona wetse dintho tse right. Kutile president ya rona e bina pina engwe are if you believe and I believe and we together pray. Abere this song, abere the Holy Spirit must come down or shall come down and Africa will be safe. Huh? Do you remember that song? That was sung by the president?

0: be safe. You remember the song. Now, the same song, it tells you who the king of the kings. If President Yaruna, Liena, how utlwisisa hore, there needs to be a guidance of the Holy Spirit. He's the right person. He's the right man for the job. Ara votela president ya wrong. Or any other president e ka beng e dutse stulo. The biggest thing kore, president, who's the king in your heart? Which kingdom do you belong to? Mayor, which kingdom do you belong to? Huh? Mr. Politician, which kingdom do you belong to? You could belong to a party, no problem. Okay? But the king needs to be in the heart. When the king is in the heart, the Holy Spirit, who comes with the king, will direct and order your steps. Right.
1: Jumelang, Jumelang, Samisti, le ausi monono. 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
0: Ausi baby?
1: Samisti, le me a qetang ho bua. 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
0: A ene ke a
1: kgale. 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
0: Yeah.
1: Samisti. 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
0: Yes.
1: Why am I botsa go ntse le kae but ana ntse tsebe go ntse le kae? 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
0: Aha.
1: If I ask him, can I ask him? What if Kitty Tom? Kitty Tom, you better. Jolly, some is to Satan, oh, I'm Jim O'Hore, I said, I'll be forgiving. That's horrible. What I mean is wrong.
0: Eh?
1: I mean, it's wrong, Satan, who has horrible because he is forgiving. That's horrible, Helen. That's horrible.
0: Eh?
2: Some is to Reverend. 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
0: Ah, Bishop.
2: Modisi, Bishop Mulapisi. 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
9: 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I'm not sure who I am. I'm not sure who I am. I'm not sure who I am. I'm not sure who I am. 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
0: 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Actually, it makes life easier. Ukhona navigator through life much more easier. 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
12: But we are attending to the matter because we understand the impact it has on the outcomes on the 4th of November. But despite all these challenges, we remain confident that we are going to take over, especially eThekwini municipality where we have been affected the most. There is no doubt that the people are not going to lose confidence in the MK party because they know that it's the only alternative voice for black people in South Africa.
11: Ukanti ke inkokeli ye-PA uGayton McKenzie ugxeke uHelen Zille esithi uphoxe abantu baseRhawutini utyhola yena ngengxaki ezikwisixeko kwaye uthi irhawuti lidinga ubunkokeli obuhlukileyo. 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
13: Is Helen Seller. She must just join this other old people in the oldest home. There's no, she's going to fix the affairs of the city of Joburg. She must fix her will, her affairs. Her next step is to meet the Almighty. So she must leave us, they're still young, fresh, that can run. I mean, like, ask yourself one question about Helen Seller. The things she says she's doing, going to do for Soweto, why has she not done them for longer? Why has she not done them for Guguletu? Why has she not done them for Kalita? The things she says she's going to do for Eldorado Park. Why has she not done them for Mr. Spain? For Belah, for Valhalla Park? For Kryfontein? So they mustn't come here. They are here to maintain white supremacy. That's why they are here.
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3: 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In Lonely Sunday, has it been a million since we came to the has a driver more at a home. 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
2: This is how we do things on Sundays, eh? People present, come on over tonight. Regina Bell and James JT Taylor, All I Want Is Forever. Luther Vandross, a superstar.
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0: Mino le botjhaba moqebelo o mong le o mong ka 9 hoseng ho fihlela ka 12 motshehare hona mona Liqwa FM 91.0 MHz.
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9: Did you know that Lenacapavir, a new medication used for the prevention of HIV, is now available at your nearby public health facilities as long-acting option to stay HIV-free? 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Asibe Healthy. 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
10: Mamedi re hatela pele tsatsing lena la ka jeno re ntse re fana ka mmino re go thatsa hle gore hona le modimo le godimo modimo ya matla ohle ya gotlisetsang motho positioning le ne le mathantle le siti sitswe ke le ne le mathantle le siti sitswe ke re go fepine mamedi ke ntse go thatsa kere. 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

0: What a beautiful way to kickstart the show this afternoon with the music by Kenny Latimore teaming up with Heather Headley on this one. A motion soundtrack of the movie The Lion King. This is Love Will Definitely Find a Way. Also played the music by Shanice teaming up with Johnny Gill. And from that album, which was released back in 1991, Silent Prayer. That is what I played for you. Two duets kickstarting the show this afternoon. Today, with the temperature sitting at highs of 21 degrees Celsius, it's a beautiful sunny Sunday afternoon here in the Vaal. Welcome to the show. Welcome to edition number 38 of The Laid Back Sounds. And the big thanks to Setswana Sa Radio. Madlunkulu Wesibaya, Sithokozile, thank you so much for holding it down between 10 and 12. She'll be back again next week, Sunday, giving us another installment of Tsoseletso ya Moya. Otherwise, catch it tomorrow between 9 and 12 with the mid-morning show. Remedy mid-morning show. Angezwa gave us the news at 12. She'll be back with more news at 1. Welcome to the show. Good afternoon to you. It is so good to have you with us this afternoon.
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0: By the way, I'm going with the name of Mandla Mthimkhulu. I'm going to be here until the hour 3 o'clock as I set the tone for the next 9 hours. Talking about the 9 hours, I'm kickstarting the Sunday Passionate Journey from 12 until 3. And then this afternoon between 3 and 6, Mlungu, Kaelin Jacobs will be standing in for Mr. G with the Sunday Soul Serenade. And then between 6 and 9, later on, that will be time for the Fountain of Jazz with Bonasira. Collectively, we are the Sunday Passionate Journey.
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coming to you live 24 hours a day, 7 days a week, 365 days a year. It is your number one choice, broadcasting live from Mark Park Shopping Center, Lego FM 91.0, beyond on www.legofm.co.za. This is Avant, and of course, you are my first love. 20 minutes after 12, let me just remind you what you can expect on today's show, like you always do things on Sundays between 12 and 3. I'll be marking the register at 12:30 just to find out you're tuning into the show on this beautiful sunny Sunday afternoon here in the Vaal. And I hope that wherever you may be, the weather is absolutely amazing as well, that side of the world. 20 minutes before 1 o'clock, listener's choice. Those two songs are chosen by two lucky listeners. Coming up on the listener's choice this afternoon, all you need to do is just to send me a WhatsApp voice note on 0785859531. 0785859531. WhatsApp voice notes only for the listener's choice. Mini concert on the laid back sounds at 10 minutes before 1 o'clock, 10 minutes before the news at 1. And on the other side of those news, at 1 o'clock, it will be time for the laid back lunch hour. It's when I'll be dishing out the best lunch that we haven't had in a long time. We call it the laid back lunch hour. It's coming up on the second hour of the show. That will be up until 2 o'clock. And then 2 o'clock, we're going to have yet another news. And then on the other side of those are 2 o'clock news, laid back super hour. Now, for that particular feature of the show, all you need to do just to send me an email to mandla@legofm.co.za. mandla@legofm.co.za. Who knows? It could be yours today. I might showcase all those 10 tracks as chosen by you this afternoon. mandla@legofm.co.za. Otherwise, you can go via Facebook. Mandla Mtimkhulu is my name on Facebook. Just like the page and inbox me. Those are 10 favorite local tracks of your choice. It could be yours today. I might showcase all those songs as chosen by you. It's exactly now 22 after 12. Here's Celine Dion teaming up with People Price in honor this one. Beauty and the Beast. Good afternoon.

0: It is a beautiful one by Leona Lewis. And of course, a Footprints in Descent. 28 minutes after 12. Celine Dion teaming up with Pivo Pressing before this one. Beauty and the Beast. We're about to take those messages. We're about to take those calls for us to mark the register. Let me find out tuning into the show on this beautiful Sunday afternoon. It is today, the 20th of September, 2026. If you're celebrating your birthday today, happy birthday to you. May the Almighty God bless you with many more years to come. Talking about those birthdays, on the third and final hour of the show, at 2:30, I'll be taking those birthday wishes. So those who were born today, or during this month of September, let's say happy birthday to them on the third and final hour of the show. After the break, let me mark the register. Let me find out who's tuning into the show on this beautiful Sunday afternoon.
1: What's up, number had to call you because of back in the bacon, so never research how to save it to what I was able on kidding. Okay, about copper and leading to us at a man with man. Licking along on a little funny, my 6 year old. As you know, for a school holiday, found my adult toy in my bag. Yo, okay, ni mlaiza rupinda tava na kutisi. So baboneka reabatel la luaka ke la mokopa huirek arik motel ashaka ikwel. Kolo tena zako tsinki sonate. Eka benda tasa tivalo James Ote.
2: 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The heartbeat of the vibe.

It is time for me to mark the register. Let me find out who's tuning into the show on this beautiful Sunday afternoon. 20th of September 2026. The number to dial is 073-150-5207. 073-150-5207 is the number to dial. Otherwise, you can send me those WhatsApp voice notes on my WhatsApp line. That is 078-585-9531. 078-585-9531. That is my WhatsApp line. Send me those WhatsApp voice notes as well as those WhatsApp text messages. And talking about my WhatsApp line, talking about those WhatsApp voice notes, I'm taking those WhatsApp voice notes as well for the listener's choice that is coming up in 8 minutes time, 20 minutes before 1 o'clock. 078-585-9531. Facebook page, our station's Facebook page, Mandla Mthimkhulu. That is my personal Facebook page. 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

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That is Lekwa FM 91.0. Your email is mandla@lekwafm.co.za. Right, let me start on our station's Facebook page. This one says, Happy Sunday, Mindos. Kiumametsi. Kilikamona kamkhelele. Extension 15. Mduwa likhosi asibonge. Thank you so much, Mindos. Bitswaka. Duduzi mandla walikhosi. Audina Mkhelele, extension 15. Thank you so much and welcome to the show. Fumulani Nembamba says, good afternoon to you, Mindos. I'm also here up until the last hour of the show. That is Fumulani Nembamba, who's tuning into the show also this afternoon. Right, as I cross over to my WhatsApp line, this one says, hey, hello, Abut Mindos. I'm with you, dot China time. Ausla, Vika, Cairo, Eat Inside. Are nice music indeed. Thank you so much and welcome to the show as well, my good sister. Good to have you on the show today. And the lady in red, Aus Mapulen Suta, says, Happy Sunday, Mindos. Mr. Mthimkhulu, you mamets as always, Kelka Monaka Small Farm. That is Aus Mapule, Nsuta, Puleza, Nsuta, lady in red. Thank you so much. Welcome to the show. Tahle Homusia, Kabu Dumelo says, Happy Sunday, Mindo. Lena Kireke present today till the last minute of the show. Thank you so much and welcome to it as well. Kato Kazon 17 says, Happy Sunday, Mindos. I'm with you till the end of the show. That is also via my WhatsApp line. Welcome, Kato. Good to have you along in the show today. Mama Tandu Kalisha out in Zone 11 Silking says, good day, Pramindos. Halala. I've just arrived back from church. I'm with you till 3 o'clock. Let's do it again. Mama Tandwe Kulisha, Zone 11, Sibukeng. Thank you so much, Mara. And welcome to the show to you as well. Rakhadin Taulenka, Zone 14, says, hi, Mindos. Kenalwena, Kufikela Otwa. Right. I'm here. Rakhadin, thank you so much for being part of the show as well today. And Gok Tandile, Zone 12, Vessels Motor Street. Ari, good day, DJ Mindos. I'm listening to you until the last hour. Zone 12 of Vessels Motor Street. Happy Sunday. Happy Sunday to you too, Gok Tandile. So great to hear from you as well. Tidi Tadi Kafir Yanaheng says, good afternoon to you, Mr. M. Happy Sunday. Regal fell until the last hour of the show. That is Tidi Tadi Kamunagafir Yanaheng, just here around the corner. All right. Osbela Mahene, Royston Ashapville says, hey, Mr. Mandla. I'm listening to you. Happy Sunday to you. Happy Sunday to you, Ausbella. Good to have you all on the show today as well. Sparo Kamkelele says, hey, Abuti Mandla, kinse ke dutse le wena, ke mametse. Thank you so much, and welcome to you as well. I can see a couple of voice notes that came through. Don't you dare despair, hey? Don't you despair. I'll definitely play those voice notes just before the end of the first hour. Or perhaps when I take those laid back lunch hour voice notes, I'll squeeze your voice notes as well on the second hour of the show. But for now though, let me go back to the tunes, and I've got Kenneth Edmonds for you here. It's exactly 24 before 1. Don't forget the listener's choice is coming up at 20 minutes before 1 o'clock. Do send me those WhatsApp voice notes and request those favorite songs that you'd like me to play for you on today's edition of the Listener's Choice at 20 minutes before 1 o'clock. 0785859531.

0: This is Babyface, Kenneth Edmonds, from the album of the day, Never Keeping Secret. It's exactly now 21 minutes before 1 o'clock. DJ, my DJ, I'm listening to you with my queen, Dike Lady Mosotwane. We are in Vanderbilt Park and W7. Thanks for the great music, good music indeed, that the band Khatebe, his queen. I was Dike Lady Mosotwane, out in Vanderbilt Park and W7 to be exact. Thank you so much, Raben, your queen there. Thank you so much for tuning to the show this afternoon. Hola, Mildosa, Tidiso from Movango Extension 10, Bupilong. I'm with you till the last hour of the show. Thank you so much, Tidiso. And then Tapa from Residencia, Zone 6, says, good afternoon to you, Mr. WM. I'm with you till the last hour of the show. I'm with my husband, Happy Sunday, Mildos. Happy Sunday to you, Mildos. Thank you so much. It's exactly now 20 minutes before 1 o'clock. Let me take a 10. Let me settle the bills. When I come back, listener's choice coming up after this. Don't touch that dial.
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3: Happy Sunday, Milo. Happy Sunday. 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

I'm in law, she is a liberalist. Sunday, to go bamba kalipine and Living Without Heart by Rodney Mansfield. Girls Linky, kamana kazone te. I'm in laws, happy Sunday, brothers. Happy Sunday. Chukubamba pale pinena and Living Without Heart by Rodney Mansfield. Girls Linky, kamana kazone te.

0: This is the moment when I'm hitting the playlist to you. This is when I say, tell me what to do, and I'll do exactly what you ask me to do. This is the moment when you say, Mandla, jump, and I'll ask you how high. I was linking as on 10. Thank you so much. A beautiful choice. Rotten Mansfield, Living Without a Heart. And ahead of this one was the choice of Tahleho Musia. Audina Buitumelo. That was Joshua Carrison with a Beautiful in My Eyes. Dedicating that song for his better half. Yes, of course. Amutle Maluka Musia. She's celebrating her birthday today, turning many, many more years. Hey, so happy birthday to you, Amotle Maluka Musia. May the Almighty God bless you with many more years to come. Oslinki Kazun 10, beautiful choice as well. Rodney Mansfield, Living Without a Heart. That was today's installment of the listener's choice. Catch another one. That will be next week, Sunday, at 20 minutes before 1 o'clock. It's very simple. As early as 12 o'clock, when I step in here, you just send me your WhatsApp voice note on 078-585-9531 as early as 12 o'clock, eh? So that you can be the first one on the list. 078-585-9531. Another installment to come next week, Sunday, at 20 minutes before 1 o'clock. Let me take a short left. Let me settle the bills. When I come back, it's all about the listener's mini concert. Laid-back mini concert coming up after this.
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3: It sounds good when it's performed live on stage. It is time for the mini concert on the Laidback Sounds.

0: When you talk about the best local music, when you talk about the best proudly South African track, we're talking about such songs. This is Langa Mavuso on Lego FM, the proudly South African track, Sunday Blues. Also played the music by Mariah Carey before this one. Can't Let Go. That was today's installment of the mini concert on the Laid Back Sounds. And she took us back to the year 1992 at the Soul Train. Absolutely stunning performance by Mariah Carey there. That was today's mini concert on the Laid Back Sounds. I catch another one. That will be next week, Sunday, at 10 minutes before 1 o'clock. And talking about the hour, 1 o'clock. Well, it's time for the news. Here's Angezwa.
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3: Ensuring that we deal with the corruption which characterizes the water delivery ecosystem of eThekwini. As you know, that water tankers have become a norm because infrastructure has been vandalized deliberately so that you can drive the market for water tankers. But the secondary corruption is that that water then becomes sold to communities. And so we are looking at even small but important interventions, putting cameras into the water tankers that the municipality has acquired through the leadership of the IFP.
2: Umphathiswa wophuhliso lwentlalo uDina Pule uthe amapolisa asebenza nzima ukufumana abo banoxanduva lokubulala abantu eEkuruleni. 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
4: Journey was Mandla, Mr. G, and Bonasera. 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Hashtag Sunday Movement 12 to 9.

0: I suppose this is the perfect way to kickstart the second hour this afternoon. This is the perfect way to kickstart the laid-back lunch hour this afternoon. Earlier on, when I started the show, I started the show with two duets. And here I am again, kickstarting the second hour with yet another duet. Kenny G teaming up with Shante Moore, this one. And one more time, ahead of this one, Cindy Mizell alongside Gerald Levert, Smile. Welcome to the second hour of The Laid Back Sounds. It is The Laid Back Sounds with myself, Madam Tim Kulu, with you until the hour 3 o'clock as I kickstart the Sunday Passionate Journey. It's a beautiful Sunday afternoon here with the temperatures sitting at the highs of 21 degrees Celsius. A big thanks to Angezwa for the news at 1 o'clock. She'll be back with more news at the top of the hour, 2 o'clock. We remain the best on Sundays, Laid Back Sounds between 12 and 3. If you didn't go to church today, well, let me take you to church after the break.
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2: The Office of the Regional Land Claims Commissioner in Gauteng invites all direct descendants of former title holders from Everton and Small Farm to attend an important community meeting on the 20th of September 2026, followed by beneficiary verification from the 21st to the 23rd of September at the Sol Thotetsi Sports Complex. The verification will be done according to the original households affected by the disposition of land rights. Remember to bring your South African ID where applicable, a copy of the original title holder's death certificate, an affidavit and proof of lineage, a title deed, stand number, or any other proof of the original property or removal. Beneficiaries are encouraged to bring all family members as family trees will be compiled. For more information, please contact Mr. Ramirez Rumula on 012-310-6552 or 082-577-5696 or Mr. Sbusiso on 012-310-6526 or 076-793-1658. That's the Office of the Regional Land Claims Commissioner in Gauteng, working to restore dignity through
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1: They seem to get you down.
0: And all your friends and loved ones.
1: And all your friends and loved ones.
0: They're nowhere to be found.
1: Are nowhere to
0: remember,
1: be
0: remember,
1: found.
0: Remember, there is a friend.
1: Remember, there's a friend.
0: Oh, I love him, I love him.
1: Who will wipe your tears away?
0: I know he will. And if
1: your heart is broken,
0: this is all you have to do.

0: 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I know you didn't go to church this afternoon due to unforeseen circumstances like me, eh? But yeah, yes, Kirk Willem, my life is in your hands. 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
1: Afternoon. Hi. Good day. Sminglwana double M. Born happy Sunday, ne? I'm with you until the top of the mic, ne? Ukhuluma nomuntu welkhosi asibonge.
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3: 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Bye, Mindlos.
0: Thank you so much. Here's Randy Crawford now.

are the best amongst our equal. We are the generals of our time. How bua ka le kwa FM o bua ka ntho etse bang o tsala e dintwe di tetelle. 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Re le kwa FM. We are the best amongst our equal. We are a rep. 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

0: Checking the time now, it's exactly 24 minutes away from 2 o'clock. And we're going to have the news at 2 o'clock. And yes, we're standing by to give us those news at 2. This is Regina Bell on Lego FM with Make It Like It Was. Also played the music by Chris Walker from the album Sincerely Yours. Everything will be all right. Randy Crawford, Mad Over You. Kirk Wallum, My Life Is In Your Hands. I believe that all of us, we know what happened earlier this week regarding those nine lives. Those nine lives which were lost out in East Rand due to some killings that happened that side. Nine women lost their lives. Now we need to talk as people. If you see something that is suspicious, let's break the silence. Silence protects abusers. Of course, silence protects abusers. Now, let's break the silence by reporting abuse. Support survivors and ensure that perpetrators face the full might of the law and survivors get justice. Now, we can do this by reporting the perpetrators with SAPS on 10111 or via Childline SA 116. GBVCC on 0800428428. That is 0800428428, or the National Human Trafficking Hotline. That is on 0800222777. That is 0800222777. So those families who have lost their loved ones due to those to that killing of nine women in East Rand. Condolences, deepest condolences to you. May the Almighty God give you strength during these difficult times. Now, let's break the silence by reporting abuse and support the survivors. And be careful wherever you are. If you are intending to go to that site in East Rand, Boksburg or Benoni or Kempton Park, please be careful at all times. Be vigilant at all times, and our hearts goes with those families who've lost their loved ones. Enough is enough. Let me take a short break, and when I return, music by Luther Vandross, Beethoven, Richardson, Roberta Fleck coming up as well.
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0: A day without Luther Vandross is a day incomplete. Eh? This is the late Luther Vandross on the FM with Sometimes It's Only Love. Also played the music by Clayton Van Richardson, caught up in the act. It's exactly now 11 minutes before 2 o'clock. We've got the news coming up at 2. And on the other side of those news, it's all about those 10 local tracks as chosen by you. All you need to do is just to send me an email to manda@legofm.co.za. That is manda@legofm.co.za. If you don't have an access to emails, I always advise you to utilize Facebook. Manda Mthimkhulu is my name on Facebook. Just like the page and inbox me. Those are 10 favorite local tracks of your choice. Who knows? It could be yours this afternoon. I might showcase all those songs as chosen by you. Let me take a turn. Let me settle the bills. After the break, music by Gary Atkins, and I will be wrapping up this hour with music by Gladys Knight, License to Kill, coming up as well just before the news at 2.
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0: suppose this is the perfect way to wrap up the second hour this afternoon. This is the perfect way to wrap up the laid back lunch hour here on Lego FM 91.0. Mandlam Mthimkhulu is my name. I'm here until the hour 3 o'clock. Between 3 and 6, I'm going to hand you over to Mlungu Kaylen Jacobs. He'll be standing in for Mr. G this afternoon. This is Ladies Night, License to Kill. Great Kings before this one with you and me. Good afternoon to you, Swooking. Good afternoon to you, Everton. Good afternoon to you, Van der Bell Park. Good afternoon to you, Buitumelo. Rest of all, I hope you well. Thank you so much for making us your number one choice this afternoon. Time just gone now. 2 o'clock, it's time for the news. Here's Angezwa.
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3: We are working with the Department of Home Affairs just to verify all the documents in position of the foreign nationals that are living in that part of Pietermaritzburg, Swapo, which is just around Copperville. We can also indicate that from the 19 shacks that from the 20 shacks that were destroyed, 19 individuals are foreign nationals. Then there's one South African, but we are also trying to establish the authenticity of the document that he produced.
2: Kusenjalo usihlalo we IFP KwaZulu-Natal Thami Ntuli uthi eli qela liza kufezekisa izithembiso zalo kuluntu kwaye lijongane nomba wabemi bamanye abamazwe abangenazo impepha njengoko liza kuqalisa umqulu walo wemanifesto kwamashu eDurban ngaphambi konyulo lorhulumente basekhaya ngomhla wesine kweyenkanga.
4: We also promise that we'll deal with the issue of the undocumented foreign nationals. Hence, in KwaZulu-Natal in 2024, we launch a campaign engangeni ngesangiyafohla basijoyina ke nabanye bayemgwaqweni kodwa thina sesiqalile sibakhipha abantu bokufika abangenawo amaphepha. But saying social cohesion is important, we should be able to live with other foreign nationals, but whoever is here must be here legally so. And we also said we want the spaza shop economy to be taken back to the local people of South Africa.
2: Kulindeleke ukuba kubekho umngcelele womanyano ohlonipha ubomi babasetyhini abalahlekelwe bubomi babo kubundlobongelo obusekelwe kwisini eKapa namhlanje. 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

Now, this is how we kickstarting today's installment of the Laid Back Super Hour. What a beautiful way to kickstart the third and final hour of the show. These are the Jezel Brothers and the Theo Khosinkwe Masambe. Beautiful track, eh? Robbie Malinga, the late Robbie Malinga, teaming up with Kelly Khumalo, Isikhwele Sakho. That was the first song that we've played. Thank you so much to Angezo for the news at 2 o'clock. She'll be back with more news at 3. Good afternoon to you, Mr. Double M. My name is Evelyn Mutlou. I stay in Bophelong. Can you kindly please play me these following 10 tracks? And I'm dedicating all these songs to all my family that is based in the Val and beyond. Mildos, thank you so much for all the great shows that you're giving us every single Sunday. And I trust that you'll play my playlist one of the Sundays. Regards, Evelyn Mutlou. Evelyn is all about your music today.

0: giving you nothing but the best of those soulful tunes. All you need to do, just sit back and relax and allow me to do the rest.
1: Hi, Manda. In Lonely Sunday,
0: this is how we do things on Sundays, eh? People present, come on over tonight. Regina Bell and James JT Taylor, All I Want Is Forever. Luda Vendros, a superstar.
2: Come on over tonight. Let's make love. It's been so long, so long. Ah! I can touch you back on back. Thank you.
0: Thank you so much, Mkhosi, for coming through. Maraja bona o reka tikiti ya skepe. Ke o tshaba metsi na.
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Today we enjoying a music chosen by House Evelyn Mutlung wa ko bophelong. This is Bossa Nova alongside Monewa. Without you, it's exactly 20 minutes after 2. It is the third and final hour of the show. It is what we call the laid back super hour, showcasing 10 local tracks as chosen by House Evelyn Mutlung wa ko bophelong. Absolutely loving the track, absolutely loving the playlist. It's absolutely amazing, I tell you. Now, if you've got a business and you like to expand your business, or perhaps you like to boost your brand across our platforms, well, Lego FM has got some good news for you. You can boost your brand across our platforms, that is via our website, or perhaps on air, social medias, as well as we can also help you to boost your brand by giving you an outside broadcasting van to come and broadcast your favorite shows there at your venue at an affordable price, of course. 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You have a targeted audience that you want to attract, and you also have affordable rates just to make your business a reliable one and affordable one, and we also give a proven results, and you also have a value for your money, of course. So to advertise with us, all you need to do is just to call these numbers: 016-421-1052. That is 016-421-1052. 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Advertise with us, and you'll never regret advertising with Lego FM, the heartbeat of the vibes. Exactly 22 minutes now after 2 o'clock, and I've got the Sunday shoutouts coming up in 8 minutes time. That will be at 2:30 to be exact. So if you know anyone who's celebrating his or birthday today, being the 20th of September 2026, feel free to give us a call on 073-150-5207 or via WhatsApp. Those WhatsApp voice notes: 078-585-95 31.

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0: Beautiful one by Amanda Black, AmaZulu. Still to come, my music by Zonke. Sends are teaming up with Ntate Tshepo Tshola. We also have another big song by Black Diamond, Theo Kgosinkwe on the way. Tami, Letting Go, coming up as well. It's exactly 29 minutes after 2. Kaylen Jacobs is already in the building, ready to take you through between 3 and 6. He'll be standing in for Mr. G this afternoon between 3 and 6. Now, the Office of Regional Land Claims Commissioner in Gauteng invites all direct descendants of former title holders from Everton and Everton Mall, Everton Small Farm, to attend an important community meeting on the 20th of September 2026, started at 9 a.m. this morning, and that will be followed by a beneficiary verification from tomorrow, the 21st, up until Wednesday, the 23rd of September, at Soltsotetsi Sports Complex. Now, the verification will be done according to the original households affected by their dispossession of the land rights. Now, remember to bring your South African ID where applicable, a copy of the original title holder's death certificate, an affidavit, and a proof of lineage, title deed, and stand number, or any other proof of original property or removal. Now, beneficiaries are encouraged to bring all family members, as family trees will be compiled. Now, for more information, you can call Mr. Ramirez Rumulo on 012-310-6552 or 082-577-5696. Alternatively, Mr. Sibusiso on 012-310-6526 or 076-793-1658. Remember, beneficiaries are encouraged to bring all the family members as the family tree will be compiled. That's the Office of the Original Land Claims Commissioner in Gauteng, working to restore dignity through restitution. That is what happened today at the Soltsotetsi Sports Complex, and it will continue tomorrow, the 21st, up until the 23rd on Wednesday of September 2026. So make a point that if you've got the title deed or you want to claim your land, if you have a proof of the title holding, just go to Soltsotetsi Sports Complex. That is from tomorrow, 9 o'clock in the morning, and that will end on the 23rd. So they are available on the 21st, the 22nd, and the last day will be the 23rd of September 2026. If you've got your title deed and you want to claim your land, just go to Soltsotetsi tomorrow at 9 a.m. in the morning. It's exactly now 28 minutes away from 3. Let me take a 10. Let me take a promo ad break. And when I come back, it's all about your Sunday shout-outs.
1: What's up, my number? 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

0: It is time for your Sunday shoutouts. Do you know anyone who's celebrating his birthday today? 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You're live on it. Hey, I lost that one. 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
1: Hey,
0: Chara, Mr. T.
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0: Mayauti. 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
1: Ah, bona, Mkhotsi, aga, bona. Kuya, aga, kini, mpezi, aki, duchi, duwe, na, ziki, kini, kini, naga, tuwe, nji, ame, katana, so, ame, kati, nga, 20, may, drama.
0: Wow, wow. Okay, I saw your message earlier on, uri, ki, bebe, ya, sdoula, today.
1: Ki, bebe, ya, sdoula, today.
0: I'm going to go to the house. Do not see me as well. Happy birthday, may the Almighty God bless you with many more years to come, okay? All right, thank you so much. Thank you so much, Tahleo. There you go. All right, that was Tahleo in Buitumelo. Dota Sai Sahula today. All right, 073-150-5207 is the number to dial. Do you know anyone celebrating his birthday today? Being the 20th of September, 2026, Skaz Dota Maluka Musia. Get in touch right now. Let me go through via your messages on my station's Facebook page. Musitli Mbambo, I can see you saying, I'm with you, my main man. Thank you so much. That is Musitli Mbambo. Puleza Nsuta says, hello, my favorite presenter. You mamete till the last hour of the show. Kilika Small Farm, Everton. Thank you so much. And Mabu says, I'm Tombe, and he says, good afternoon to you, Mandla. Happy Sunday. You mamete kilika Everton Park Town. Thank you so much. And Bulani Books out in Everton as well, saying, good day, Mindos, happy Sunday. I'm with you till you drop the mic. Behind you, 100%. Thank you so much. And Jeanette Tandi Lemafereka says, good day, DJ Mindos. I'm listening to you until the last of the show. Good music indeed. From Zone 12 of Vessels Motor Street. That is Gok Tandi there. Sophia Mpiello says, good afternoon to you, Mindos. Mr. Mthimkhulu, happy Sunday. I'm with you till the last hour of the show. And we also have Nontutu Zelo Sikati, who says, Mindos, I'm with you till child time. Your music is great indeed. Thank you so much. And Muhammad Lucia says, well, Mindos, Pramindos, it's been a while, hey? I hope you are well. And I just wanted to wish my two uncles a blessed happy birthday in advance. That is Ion Mohammed and Ishmael Gregory. They are both having their big day on Wednesday, the 23rd of September, 2026. Happy birthday in advance to both your uncles. That is Ion Mohammed and Ishmael Gregory. May the Almighty God bless you with many more years to come. Happy birthday in advance to you. Amahle Mbele says, good afternoon to you, Mandla. Kapulukong, kinaliwe until the last of the show. Kiki. Kiki Kapulukong Amehle Mbele, it's her name on Facebook. Thank you so much, Kiki, for coming through. Ntombi Lebajwa says, halala my DJ, kenalo wena until the last hour of the show. That is also on our station's Facebook page. Disabokula, I can see you saying, Dumela Pramildos, I give my message till the last hour of the show. Also via our station's Facebook page. Betty Matsweu says, hello, my favorite presenter. Kimametsi mino hao o monate. Kumametsi ke le ka mona ka Tshepiso Phase 2 Sharpville. Thank you so much. That is Ausbe there. And Anna Bushi says, hello Mildos. Hello to you too, Aus Anna. And Dual Kosi also on our station's Facebook page says, happy Sunday Mildos. Kumametsi ke le ka mona ka Mkhelele Extension 15. Dual Kosi asibonge. Thank you so much. And all the way from south of Johannesburg, Lenasia South 525 section, I've got Ntate Tabuture. That is Ntate Tabuture Ndokomane, who's saying good afternoon to me, Mildos. I'm also listening from Lenasia South 525 section. Thank you so much. Let me cross over now to Sasolburg. Samuel Figo Pizzo says, hola, Mildos. I'm with you until the last hour of the show, all the way from Zamdela, here in Kwala, France. That is Samuel Pizzo out in Sasolburg, Zamdela Hirikwala. Thank you so much. And Matato Nomvola says, good afternoon to you, Mildos. Rikaufela until the last of the show. Kilika Monaka Zone 12 for Sibukeng. Much love to you, my brother. Thank you so much. And much love to you too, Sister Matabo Nomvola. Thank you so much for coming through as well. Sian Jan, I can see you. You also send your love emoji there. And White Sangoma says, Tokozani. Okay. Tokozanawe. Tokoza nawe Mkulu. Thank you so much. Fumlani Nambamba says, good afternoon to you, Mildos. I'm here until the last hour of the show. Sophia Mpielo sent some love emojis there. Jeanette Tandile Mafereka sent some love emojis there. Pulani Books sent some love emojis there as well. Thank you so much, guys, for the love on the show this afternoon. Good to have you all on the show today. Let me cross over now to my WhatsApp line. This one says, hello, Abuti Mildos. Happy Sunday. I'm with you until the last hour of the show. Listening to you from Tsepong Phase 4. Ke Matapelo. Matapelo, thank you so much for coming through all the way from Tsepong. And another one, he says, good afternoon to you, Mr. Mandla. Hope you're good. Happiest belated birthday to me, my niece and my brother. Our day was yesterday. Entle ka Tsepong. Entle. Together with your niece and your brother, happy belated birthday to you. And I hope you got spoiled, eh? So happy belated birthday to you. May the Almighty God bless you as well with many more years to come. Good afternoon to you, Bramildos. Connect, thank you so much for coming through, my friend. Good to have you on the show today. And CD Mukele, Kamaneka, Winnie's Park, Wipatong, hey, Mildos. Till the last of the show, I wish you love. Let me see what I can do for you next week Sunday, my sister. We're not just keep your dialogue to 91.0 next week Sunday from 12 I might play that song for you. Thank you so much for coming through as well. I've got a couple of voice notes that I'm going to play just before the end of the show. Keep your dialogue to 91.0. This one says, hi, Mildos. I'm with you until the last of the show. Kiss Bosch, Mama Tela, Kavoka Shaville. Thank you so much, Bosch, for coming through as well. 17 before 3. Here's Young Chief teaming up with CPC on this one. Amapiko. Good afternoon.

This one reminds me in the year 2024 when we were celebrating the birthday of my late friend Tsatsi Tseke at the Met Lounge in Zone 12 Sebokeng. Absolutely loving the track. May your soul continue to rest in peace, my friend Tsatsi Tseke. You may be gone, but you'll certainly be not forgotten. This is Young Chief teaming up with Siphesihle Amaphiko. Judith Ngoko and Tati, I can see you saying good afternoon to you, Mr. Mthimkhulu. I'm listening to you until the last hour of the show. And thank you so much. And Lerato Mthambi out in Eating Side says, happy Sunday, my favorite DJ. Thank you so much, Lerato, for coming through. Malibu says, I'm Tombe, and he says, happy lovely Sunday, Mandla. Kiumamitsikilika Everton Park Town. Thank you so much. Zanyewe Rani says, Dumela Mindos, and happy Sunday, my DJ, and all the listeners of the Laidback Sounds. Thanks so much, Zanyewe Rani, out in Tepiso as well. I know you are out in Sharpeville, Tepiso, phase 2. Mr. Ngomoy Pikao says, Mr. Double M, I'm listening to you from Movanga Extension 15. Thank you so much. And Dingani Mkodu Utlo says, keep up the good work, Mindos. Always on point. Halala. Dingani ka Savannah City Extension 4. Itadaso. Thank you so much. We remain the best on Sundays between 12 and 3 as we kickstart the Sunday passionate journey. Laidback Sounds. It is. Kellen Jacobs is up next between 3 and 6. Here's Theo now with Umpathe Kahle.

0: Today we're enjoying the playlist from Evelyn Motlong Bophelong in Vanderbijl Park. Thank you so much to you, Paulina Odina Chaville, saying I'm also listening to the show, Mindos. Thank you so much for the great show. Hello, Abudimanda. Happy Sunday. I'm listening to you until the last of the show. Matapelo. Katsepong Phase 4. Thank you so much. Let me take a turn. Let me settle the bills. When I come back, music by Yazonke coming up.
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0: Let me take this opportunity. Let me take this opportunity and say thank you so much to Aus Evelyn Motlou Makubo Pilong. Beautiful playlist. What a stunning performance by all the artists that we've mentioned on this playlist. What a stunning playlist, my good sister. Thank you so much for the beautiful playlist that you've sent to us for this afternoon. Evelyn Motlou, big thanks. Ramindos Kingdom, greetings to you. It's been a while, I guess. Amen. My former colleague, Ntate Deni Molapisi. Thank you so much, Ntate Deni Molapisi. Thank you so much for the message on my WhatsApp line. Pastor Deni Molapisi, if you insist. Eh? Thank you so much, guys, for all the messages. And above all, thank you so much for all the calls. Your participation on today's listener's choice. And most of all, thank you so much for tuning in to the show this afternoon. It's my time now to say goodbye. And Kellen Jacobs is up next between 3 and 6. He'll be standing in for Mr. J this afternoon on the Sunday Soul Serenade. But before then, we're going to have the news. Angezo is standing by to give us those news. The quote of the week says, people may destroy your image, stain your personality, but they can't take away your good deeds, because no matter how they describe you, you will still be admired by those who really know you better. That's a quote of the week. So doesn't matter what people say, those who know you or admire you, they'll definitely know that you are not that kind of a person. So people will always talk, eh? People will always talk. That's a quote of the week. Thank you so much, guys, for tuning into the show this afternoon. God willing, let's do this again next week, Sunday, between 12 and 3. Otherwise, I'm back on Saturday between 3 and 6 with the Golden Oldies, giving you nothing but those classics, just the way you love it. Kellen Jacobs is up next, but for now, it's time for the news. Have yourself a safe and a productive week ahead. Until then, have a good one.
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0: top of the afternoon to you, wherever you are, wherever you are. It's me, myself, and now Kaylin J on a Sunday, right here on the Sunday Soul Serenade, wanting to just to greet you in the name of beautiful music and stuff like that. So wherever you are, if you just tuned in for the very first time, I want to welcome you officially to the Sunday Personal Journey. But before I get into a whole lot of things, I want to do what needs to be done, and that is a show. All respect and all appreciation to Mandla Mtimkulu, who came through with the laid-back sounds. He'll be back next week on the Golden Oldies between 3 and 6. And then he'll come back again on your midday show. It's the laid-back sounds on Sunday. For now, it is me, myself, and I, Kaylin J. I'm in for Mr. G, and I'm going to be taking you on the second lap of the Sunday Personal Journey. I hope you'll be with me all the way until 6, where we're going to be getting into nothing but the best of soulful things. Top of the afternoon.
1: Every now and then, I have to think about how you left me. Oh, I know you had to leave, but it's just too bad you left the way you did. 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And as the smoke began to drift around the bend, I kind of said to myself,

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0: there with our new view. I won't. Unlike Brandy and unlike Charles Jackson's lady, I will not leave you. I promise you, I'm here forever. This is what we do on a Sunday afternoon. Top of the afternoon if you just tuned in. And welcome to the Sunday Soul Serenade.
1: Ooh, you know you got me. You got me where you want. 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
0: In a minute or two,
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0: Time is gone. 30 minutes after the hour of 3 o'clock on this beautiful, easy Sunday with Kaylin J on the Sunday Soul Serenade. Time is gone for us to get into that motivation. Yes, a little bit of spiritual alignment just to set things right.
1: Now it's time for Sunday motivation and personal touch. Only on the Serenade, Legua FM with Mr. G, the Master Chef himself.

With everything going on in the world, more especially in South Africa, I felt that it needs to be fitting in today's spiritual alignment. So, I just gotta let you know a thing or two. You see, those storms have carved our valleys very deep and left a weary watch to keep. The soil remembers how to green. I'll say that again. Though the storms have carved our valleys deep and left a weary watch to keep, the soil still remembers how to green, where quiet waters flow unseen. For a single voice begins the song to mend the places split by wrong, and hand in hand we rise anew to shape the world we know is true. You see, at some point when we go through what we go through in life, we should just always remember that no matter what phase you are in, no matter the difficulty that we are facing, just because it seems tough now doesn't mean it's going to remain something for eternity. Because it just takes one thing, one moment, one second, one person to just apply their mind. It takes an instant and everything could change. You see, we're having this nationwide level of fear going around with what is happening in Ekurhuleni, and wherever we see there's some bit of panic and great concern. And I know that it is something that's affecting everybody. However, we are so used to facing things alone that we cannot see that when it's time for us to be strong as a unit, we cannot recognize it. We have women calling out men.

saying that men don't care, men are monsters, men are this, men are that. And we have men saying that because women want to be equal to men, they should be able to deal with whatever life has planned. That is not what we need to do. Because in such situations, it's not about me or you. It's about me and you. Husbands, wives, sons, daughters. The world is filled with segregation as it is. Things like this is meant to bring us together, not to push us further apart. Because if we stand together and we go back to the basics, where we'll get to remember that as a village we can be stronger, because one person can only carry so much, but many people can carry much more. We should not be looking at Maponisa, we should not be looking at my security, we should not be looking at any entity or situation in a single form. We should look at it in a space where we can bring unity and support. Because even if those guys are arrested, or that person is arrested, it's not going to make the people's trauma go away. It's not going to bring back those families, members, and nothing of that magnitude. This is the time where we need to stand together, to unite, and to make sure that despite every difference in race and culture and language and whatever, we should be speaking one language, and that is a language of empathy and support. And we will be able to make it through these tough times. We will be able to help these families between now and until we can get to a space again where we will be able to be walking around freely and trusting that the environment is much more safer for the future. So for now, what I'm encouraging you is to stop looking at things from an individual perspective and start to look at things as a collective, and let us help each other to achieve the common goal, which is to make this place as safe as it possibly can be. And for ladies not to look at men differently, and for men not to look at ladies differently, but for us to seek unity. And that's the only way we're going to get beyond what is happening out there. So I'm encouraging you to take good care of me as I take good care of you. And we will be together fighting whatever.

0: Good afternoon, Mlungwam. Good afternoon, Akhilan Jacobs, Mlungwam. 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Halala, halala. 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
1: Yes, ma'am.
0: Mlungu. 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Halala. Let's do it again. Akhilan.
1: Yeah, man, let's do it again. Oh, thank you so much. Mama T coming through and saying good afternoon.
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0: Time just gone, 1 minute before the hour, 4 o'clock. And I'm greeting you in the beautiful name of soul music and stuff like that. Top of the afternoon and welcome to the Sunday Soul Serenade with Kaylin J. In for Mr. G on this beautiful, easy Sunday. It's about time for us to go to the news with Angezo. And she's going to be giving us the news in one of our most beautiful languages. Even though now I can't do the things. Don't judge me. I struggle always when I have to pronounce it. Is it Kosa? And then I was like, oh, Abuti, you are painting now. You're painting whenever I have to say it. But I don't want to butcher it, and I don't want to take up your time, Angezwa. I hope that you are doing good.
1: I'm good. Thanks, and you?
0: I'm good. Thanks for caring, man. Yeah, so Angezwa standing by on the news desk. She'll be giving us news in isiXhosa. And then when we come back, more music coming your way with the hour of the personal touch. It is me, myself, and I, Kaylin J, on a Sunday serenade for Mr. G. And we are still stuck right here on this Sunday passionate journey. We'll be back shortly after these news bulletins.
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4: 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Megahertz

0: Oh man, yes, you are so important to me. I'm giving you some Benny King, coming up to 10 minutes after the hour 4. Danny Malapisi coming through, saying Mr. J, Kingdom's greetings and welcome blessings. Thank you very much, Basdi. 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
2: I don't love you. 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
0: Hello.
5: Dumela, dumela, dumela. Ke o dumedisa. Ke ne ka mona ka Sebokeng, ka Zone 11. Ke a tseba hore wa... O to di beats of it at 6 o'clock.
0: Yes, ma'am.
5: Hello, hello.
0: This one says, afternoon, my DJ. We will be with you. And there goes the train. You remind me when I was 12 years old. My dad will play it with that higher music system, Blowpacked. This is from TK Mutlong, Vadala Lakeside. Hey! I know what you're talking about, and I hope that you're going to be with me for the rest of the night. Still to come, best 3 at 5, that's coming through straight after the news at 5 p.m. And also the song of the day, where you get to choose which song I gotta play just one more time.

0: Mlungu. Yes, sir. 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Where's that song? Where's that song? Mlungu. Akonjele man. Pine guy. The guy. Ke o tlhola di letsa dipina tsa Ben E. King. Ma ga ile pineo. A go se go ka presenter now recently kore di le montsetse tse 20. A go se ipine le radio ma. 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A go etse plan man. Supernatural love. Ba ba ba bitsa supernatural thing.
1: Yeah, this is Happy Sunday, Stoko Saleho. I'm with you till the last hour, Kitty Small Farm. This is from the lady in red. My brother, you know, sometimes when we prepare these shows, like my show was prepared already, just after I got the call, I pre-prepare my shows, like once I'm done today, and then I'm going to prepare a show again for a rainy day. So sometimes we forget about such things. But nonetheless, I will remember. I've made the note on my laptop here in the studio that I should bring them, because sometimes we do bring the songs, but then the receptions are not always the best. But yeah, it is one for the future, indeed, my brother. We know we used to play them, Udigigging, Wadi Resol type of thing, but yeah. You know, it's not everyone's cup of tea. Some drink coffee. I get it.
2: Yeah, no, the whole radio. I'll say, what
1: clothes are hot man? I'm from Pierre. Ask his.

What a melody, what a track. Twenty-nine minutes after 4. And some more messages coming through the WhatsApp line and our social media platforms. This one's

How Do You Heal It? It's a Sunday with Kaylin J. Top of the afternoon to you.

0: can't tell me that, James. 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You are not enjoying this one. That is Chris Walker. Oh man.
1: Ah, mlungu mlungu waka, stata selokhuwa.
0: Hi.
1: What the better man, what the better. 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
0: Thank you Toto.
2: Mlongo mlongo mlongo bina eo, nothing will take the place of you. 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

0: Tate Brazout, ha ila fela o re yo pina ena e ngopotsang tate wa rona. 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
1: Amen.
0: From Mamba Mboka Manaka Studio Park.
1: Thank you, my sister. Yes, may he rest in peace. Yes, you need to make sure that you heal those hearts, guys, because otherwise you don't want her to give you this. What?
2: You say you want me and it's too late.
1: The late, but so great, Dolly Parton.

0: 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Thank you so much. So much, Kapina. You can no miss more.
1: I look well.
2: Ke sa dipika tseo ntate banda ke tla tsaka mo patala ke sa dipika tseo mlungu o di sie di le molora ke tla patala mlungu ke me lita ka mo ka falpak bye
1: bye bye as I said mlungu I'm listening to you till the last hour at City Mukele ka Winnie's Park B patom ka kupa no my sister, that one is for another day. Let's go here quickly before I go into the song that will take us somewhere closer to the break. Hi.
3: Yeah, no. I galebu amlungu man ka feedback. Galebu man. Even Libra George himself as well it's a bit. Okamu tano as well it's. I wonder why it's even
1: Yeah, no. That is something that he will have to answer. That one. There's a hamlungo. How do you aim? Nay, in Sikumamezi, what it all a shake. It was Finn Ramabus coming through there and then here.
4: I don't know if I could tell that would work. Ugenica BBC, a sopa BBC swell and sab to a cup of shame. Hi, Joe Cook. 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
1: Hai. 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
5: Hai my DJ, I'm Lungu the man.
1: Hello.
5: Hey, well I'm tshema mo ka go pitumelo. 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Ipepeyani! Ipepeyani! 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I'm enjoying my birthday. Sasa music. Unketanga music. 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
1: Hey, these guys are very scabbard. It's too late to love me now. Yeah, but if it's too late, it's too late, my brother. You can't be going to groove wire and then expecting her to stay waiting for you, chief.
6: Yo, mulongo, get ready flu, mulongo. 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I can't do it. It's too late. 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I get it till that. So when I check it up, the flu is fall. No. Tumwaka, hi. Yeah, look what feminine. Come on, it's as always like a lady in red. I can not take a flu when I is. But it's too late. It's too late. Then I get your hand.
1: I never put you. Is there a calabash? It is the brothers game. This one. They're saying there will be tears. Believe you me. If you don't act right, you'll find out.

0: Melungu, Mibra, Mibra, yeah, you make my day berwaka, you make my day berwaka, bona, coba na berayaka, aku tu mikir Melungu, nanti kita duji, kita relaksi je, kita nalar fruyaka, wabedi akashin, nanti kita tulis berwaka. 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
1: me oti. He comes back after that just to say mlungu ah no kinaliwe na hi until the last minute of the show. Asbonge Khrutmani, I thank you so much for choosing us and making us your number one choice.
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1: Hello, how are you there?
2: Yo, gomalongo, gomalongo, gomalongo, gomalongo, baba. Malongo, and I've been there. We'll put our money so mambe, mambe, mambe, mambe, malinting. Linda de Chavalala. Yo, I man, I'm a friend of Malongo, man. Yo,
1: that's some belief, man. That's some belief. This one here just saying, afternoon, I'm with you till the afternoon, Mlungu, I'm with you till the last hour. And happy birthday to Tse Posibusi from Mamutsudi, Manana Ka Tima Lebone. I'm going to be giving some birthday wishes as well in the last hour, so I'll be doing some shout outs. If you also know of anybody else celebrating their birthday, please do let me know. We are about to also, in about 10 minutes, we're going to be going into the news with Angeswa. Angi, they were busy greeting you, but you had stepped out for a minute. So they were just saying hi. And they are saying, Wena, you must also open Mnatu Utwarahandle.
3: Oh, I
1: Diabule. Thank you. We're taking a quick break. We'll be back.
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2: Hello. Sitoko Salakhoa. Hi, hi. Tiko Mameti. I'm going to Tima Gafesh. So, I look at 10. So, maybe Ganagas go to Hala.
1: All right, Mamutsipe, thank you so much for having been with me for the most of the show as we're going in towards the last hour. Nonetheless, Angezwa, would you have a problem if your person was an emotional person? Like, if he cries, or you're also part of the people who tear her and daughter Kali?
3: Yes, I won't mind.
1: Oh, you won't mind?
3: I want him to cry. I want him to share his emotions.
1: Aye?
3: Yeah.
1: Also, okay. Ngizwile Bafithi. Not only Zandis was saying that, but Bloodstone said it too.
5: Ladies, I want to bring something to your attention. Something that you've probably overlooked. And that is, a man can hurt just as hard and deep as you can.

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1: Baya danki my sister. Time for the news at 5 o'clock with Angus. We're on the news desk. After this. 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
4: Families, neighbors and colleagues should take reports of abuse, stalking, threats, coercive control and harassment seriously. Warning signs must not be dismissed as private family matters. Where a person may be in immediate danger, community members should contact the police or emergency services and avoid interventions that could place the victim, witnesses, or other residents at great risk. Men and boys must be mobilized as active partners in preventing violence.
3: Kusenjalo, abantu abathathu abarhanelwayo babiziwe ukuze baphendule imibuzo emva kokuba kufunyenwe izidumbu ezilithoba kwiindawo zaseCampton Park nase-Ekuruleni kwisithuba seenyanga ezimbini. 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
1: Yeah, man, that was the news at 5. We about to get into the best 3 at 5, as you know it. But before we get to that, I just want you to listen to this.
5: I'm Longo. I'm going to get the load reduction at 5. I'm going to charge the peak. I'm going to charge the time.
1: This one was saying, Brugia will call the cops one pulaya straight kihuri youth. Asuka. Hey, soul music about the tiki, huh? Chaifa. By limits. Aibo. Zakir. Zakir is out in Mayatin. Top of the afternoon to you too. G's out this week. It's killing in for him, but nonetheless, I mean, this is good things coming through. So I says, yes, I give this 5 stars. This is Cornet Ka Polokong. Now, time for us to go into that segment of the show, which is called Best 3 at 5. I'm going to be playing you 3 songs back to back, uninterrupted, except, okay, one will be interrupted by the Edwards, but nonetheless, not interrupted by me. So with that said, ladies and gentlemen, it's about that time for us to get into the best 3 at 5.
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0: ladies and gentlemen, just like that, that is your 3 of 5.
1: Take me home to the other side.
0: Ah, man. The best 3 of 5, of course, was inspired by today's motivation, which was just saying we need to unite in times like this, where our women are being kidnapped and killed, and things have been going on for the longest time, and we are seeing too much things happening on social media where women are blaming men and men are blaming women, and there's a whole lot of back and forth on social media. So I've been encouraging people this afternoon, if you listen to the trend and the theme of the music, it's just to spread the love and also to bring people together. And if you are to be hurt or if you are going through the most, don't be afraid to cry. Don't be afraid to go through the emotions, but don't let that emotion make you bitter. Let it make you better, and let us do what we need to do, and that is to come together and make this world a better space. Of course, I kicked it off with a song by Whitney, teaming up with CeCe, just saying you can count on me for anything that you need. I'll be here to be there to help you in any way. And then it was followed up by Brenda Russell saying, because in an ideal world, we can do the most. As long as we care for each other, we can go through anything and make it through anything together. And then we ended it here, of course, with Joe Cocker just saying, you know what, there's a bridge over this rough waters, and we can make it to the other side as long as we go there together. So what that is your best 3 at 5, and that is what we were just spreading this afternoon. It's just unity. And speaking of unity, let me bring other people closer by checking out what's happening on Facebook. I've been on the WhatsApp line the entire day. So on Facebook, Mapule Nsutsha was saying, Yebunkosi, I'm with you to the last hour. And then Judith Ntati said, yes, Mr. Massive. Mimizana, Mimizana said, Yebunkosi, Kiyomametsi, Mkili Tsepong, Phase 1, Ridanko. And then we had Fabio Bellina also just spreading the love there. And then Sepatico Codina came through as well, just saying thank you so much for that song by Joe Cocker. Yes, I know that is one of his biggest fans. When it comes to Joe Cocker, you cannot say anything if you want to see another day in front of Sepati.
2: Yo, hello, no.
0: Yebo.
2: Hello.
0: Hi, hi.
2: It's a good mommy, thank you.
0: Yes, ma'am.
2: Music wa how come on that door.
0: Awesome, belief.
2: I guess ni spite om that te luister ni. Omdat Mr. G ni hier wa hier is ni.
0: Yes.
2: Maar ek luister na jou.
0: Ek waardeer.
2: Lekker musiek ni.
0: Ja.
2: Dankie. Hier is Violet wat praat hier so van Nabijl Park. Ik luister naar jou.
0: Hi Violet. How are you doing, man? Let's go here.
3: Hello, Caleb. I love you so much. How are you? I'm fine.
0: I'm fine too, Caleb.
3: Caleb Malinga, also a subuke.
0: Thank you, Bito. As I says, I'm long ago, I corner. Now, what is it? I was so session that they're blind. Ow. Spatikoko did that came through saying, yeah, I'm long ago, take me home. My day is complete. No, thank you so much for tuning in.
2: Yo, Mulongo, Nakaraka tola. Nakaraka tola Mulongo, Maraka, Odi toads, Mulongo. Yo, Mulongo, Sarazalo fan. Kimaki, what to do on the team? Who do us a fitile and numbers a fitile and a character to Lala Maneso Bona, Tlasalo reduction. Jo, come me take a phone. Yamufura Haduaka score or Mulongo.
0: Ask us, Tressa, when I'm sort of fellow swallow.

llama Eres With Me, Tipping Up with Teddy P. Beautiful sounds and stuff like that coming through the airwaves.

0: Time just gone 28 minutes before we get into the hour, 6 o'clock. And you gotta still vote for your song of the day. So get in touch with me, 078-585-9531. Let me know what song does it for you, and I'll make sure the one with the most votes will be played again. I want to take this time as well to send a shout out to my cousin Wendell Adam, who celebrated his birthday earlier this week, as well as Ronsley Banks. They also were celebrating his anniversary with his lovely wife. And then to my nephew Cairo, happy belated birthday. He celebrated his birthday on the 15th of September. And my aunt Nobi will be also celebrating her birthday on the 23rd of this month. And then my mom's will be celebrating her birthday on the 29th. So anybody else who's been celebrating their birthday, I'm wishing you as well a happy, happy birthday. May God continue to bless you guys and keep you. Much love from me, Kaylin J. Wherever you are, wherever you're at, if you just tuned in at top of the afternoon to you, what is your song of the day? Come on and let me know.
1: Oh, my DJ Joe Cocker, Joe Cocker, Mamela. Hi, Kalebo. Yo, thank you so much.
0: Hi,
1: Umpetis. Hi, Umpetis. Yo, get on Mamela, ne? Can take you do it until you drop your mic.
0: Thank you, Nono. See. And then Katso was here earlier as well, just saying, Hamlung, good show, Nketanga, BG's Tears. This is Katso from Zone 17. So what song did it for you? Get in touch with me, 078-585-9531. Let's go and hear from you.
2: I'm Lungu. I hold you, I touch you, make you my woman. Ke letsatsi Michael mona na sa Solbeck mlungu ai why you get us home no as tonight
0: that's him. Oh man, I was enjoying that one.
3: Dumela ntate Jotse, dumela ntate Jotse le mmino wa hao o monate ke Matas Chauke Zone 6 Extension 2.
0: Did she say Chauke? Did I hear correct? She said Chauke, right? Oh, no, it makes sense. Martha, just because your surname is Chauke doesn't mean you have to be slow to everything, man. Why are you so late to the show, man? I got a very Chauke kiss nail. So if you are moving slowly, Martha, Martha, late, sister. Anyway, thank you so much, Martha, for tuning in. It's rather late than never, right? Pindi came through as well, just saying... nice music, Mlungu. Thank you very much, Pindi. I appreciate you, man.

0: Yes.
1: Say that you love me, Mlungwami. Yes, I'll go for that one.
0: Okay.
1: Yes, Mlungwami. Must be a Zone 10 Extension 3.
0: Okay.
1: So, thank you.
0: Masibiya saying she's going with Hold Me by Teddy P and Whitney. And then we had one earlier that says Joe Cocker. So what are you saying?
2: Atlala tlala wena ma DJ, ma DJ, ma DJ, ma DJ Joe Cocker. Ke tsama ka Joe Cocker le nna ma DJ. Ke nna taphaya, ke nna taphaya ka receiver ka mo. 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A tsa o tshayela Joe Cocker ntates, o ma DJ, ma DJ, shap shap. Ke nna taphaya.
0: Thank you very much, my brother. That's two for Joe Cocker. Let's go.
3: Yes, Togo Salhua.
0: Yes.
3: Oscar Litzetta Hamnati. What's Oscar Litzetta Hamnati? Joe, get a village one. Ah, a car, Mr. June's a little thing. Actually, let's go to an ally, Mr. June. Joe, Togo Salhua. And the Kuma meets a kick of Tandilika Manaka Zone 12 car vessels, Motor Street. Sifuba Serimo one.
0: Ow, I'll trap up. Masgastressa, we are together.
4: I know there's a saying that...
0: Let me know which song are you going with. 078-585-9531. Song of the day. We play after this one.
4: I tell you, some given time, he has cried. If you've ever lost someone, someone walked out of your life, I'm sure you cried a little bit. I know the tortoise little boys that... Boys and men don't cry. It's not true. Men cry too.

0: They do. 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
1: Men Don't Cry.
0: The Manhattans.
1: That's not true.
0: What is your song of the day? 078-585-9531.
2: Men Cry Too.

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0: 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Ah wa di theola. Ah wa di theola. 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Men cry too. 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Cry too.
1: I'm crying because I'm going to work tomorrow. Weekend pelile. Ay, sis.
2: Hello, Mlungu.
1: Hello.
2: Yeah, thank you, man, me mat, for the lekkerste music.
1: Ah, thank you so much.
2: Yeah, hoi, my man. Baie danki.
1: Mm-hmm.
2: Dat was een lekker dag vandaag.
1: Baie lekker.
2: Triple M Kwanazi, so we solen pak. Baie danki.
1: Baie danki, M Kwanazi.
3: Yo, Mlungu. Hi, what did you tell us? What did you tell us? You think you keep pair, I'm on a gate that you.
1: Hmm.
3: What a gauge. I wanna finance, I think it's a tank. Give Mr. Joe Cocker. Yeah, that's it today.
1: Hmm. Okay, there you have it, ladies and gentlemen. It's gone 17:44, and it's time for our song of the day. Hey! It's so unanimous, even the text coming through is saying, song of the day, Velegi Joe Cocker. So let me not waste any more time, ladies and gentlemen. Here's your song of the day.
4: Now for the song of the day on the Sunday Soul Serenade.
1: As voted by you. I'm about to head home soon. Making way for the maestro, the collector, the mastermind. Buonasera for the Fountain of Jazz.

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0: That's the song of the day. That is Joe Cocker. And he doesn't fly solo, of course. He's joined by Becca Bramlett, taking us all the way back to 1994 off of that album, Have a Little Faith. So that is what I was saying to you today, just to have a little faith in the music, have a little faith in each other as we go through these tough times in South Africa. It is about to go to our last air break for the show, and then we're going to be getting the news, of course, from Angezwa at exactly 6 o'clock. But for now, we're going to do what we do. I've still got a song to play for you. One last song, The Last Kick. Yes, back in the day, they used to say The Last Call of the Day. And then I'll be telling you exactly where you can find me and how you can find me and where I will be, along with Mr. G, Mandlam Timkulu, as well as Bonacera. And we'll be joined by other radio big shots. I'm talking about the likes of Reggie Philander. We're speaking about the likes of Tebo Mokone as well. It will be there, just to name a few. I'll be giving you all that and much more after this. We'll be back shortly after these messages.
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0: Anna
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0: Yeah, man, we are back and we are getting out of here. From me, Kaelin J. It's been awesome and it's been great, ladies and gentlemen. So thank you so much for joining me, as well as Angezwa. Thank you so much for spending your time with me here in the studio. I know I was singing some very bad notes, so mara ulungile. We are not for idols, Angezwa. As for me, if you don't hear from me on the airwaves again up until December, you can find me December 16th, we will be going back to the 60s. Myself will be joined by George Lipoto, Rifilwe Mutsai Ratebe, as well as Reggie Philander from Radio 2000. Mantlem Timkulu will be there, as well as Tabu Mukone, Wallis City FM. David Mashabela is also going to be joining us this year, as well as Bonasera, DJ KK from Teta FM, as well as Lesiko DM, Joint Zulu Senior. And your host will be doing the most, the master of ceremonies, Portia Mawai. You can come through there, you can find your tickets. You can also just call or WhatsApp 061-518-3641 for any more of that information that you might need. From me, Kaelin J, I'm saying to you, may your neighbors respect you, trouble neglect you, and angels protect you, man, until the day you say goodbye to us. To the ladies, I'm just saying, you are special, and you are strong, and we'll be there when anything and everything goes wrong. You found a friend in Kaelin J, and I would say thank you so much for making my Sunday. And it's goodbye. It's Buonasera is up next.

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0: yeah
1: is not so sad or so with happiness wherever where we are today is because of God's grace re a leboha haholo right humbly so I will start to introduce Triangle Jazz Band from our lead singer, Nonele Sinxesi. She's here also.
0: Yeah.
1: All the members are here.
0: Yes.
1: And then I'll go on the keyboards. On keyboards, we've got George Howdy. He's on keyboards for this band. Yes. And then I'll go to our bassist. Our bassist is Ben Mabaso. Individually, I'll go a bit deeper about individual players or artists.
0: Yes.
1: And then on drums, we've got Tapelo Maswewu. As I just said, I'll try to talk about individuals. On lead guitarist, we've got Butitso Tetsi Mutlokwa.
0: Yeah.
1: And then on saxophone, myself, Zilo Lepele. Zilo Lepele. So far is how the band is, as you asked me to introduce the band.
0: Wow.
1: That they said.
0: Much appreciated, Brazilo. 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Brazilo.
1: Eh ntate sir.
0: Le kadile neng Triangle Jazz Band.
1: Well, that is it. When I count going back, it's about 25 years whereby the band started locally by some of the musicians who passed on, and some of the musicians are still alive. But se ba phela be lo reng ene. Although have a music in so much. Lucky, we came in. I will start from our lead vocalist, Nonele. It was part of those former members. I later joined. And then after I joined George Howdy on keyboards, he also was also the drummer.
2: 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It's the Family Altar. 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The heart, yes, the heart, yes, the heart, yes, the heart. Yes.
3: Liqwa FM 91.0, the heartbeat of the valley.
0: Yeah, hard to let pele Brazilo.
1: Thank you, Dada Sir.
0: Yes.
1: Kabi Kokobetso again as usual. Name George Howdy joined the band as a keyboardist. We carried on, and then later we had Clara joined again. Dada Mabaso, Ben Mabaso on bass, and then not long, it wasn't so much Hakalo Kalo, and then in Tapelo Masu joined us on drums very young. The time this Tapelo Masu was very, very young, that the Sarah. And remember, the age that I'm talking about is that, you know what, they will, because they are very young.
0: Yeah.
1: Fortunately, this Tapelo joined us, and until today is with us. He grew up good musician, beautiful musician also, respectful musician, a strong jazz band, believe more discipline. Discipline in which way? Whereby we need to commit ourselves. This band got management, it's got leadership, good management. And it happened, I always mention this thing about Dr. Manoto Bralivai. If you know, you remember, he had his own band.
0: Yes.
1: And then he decided to stop Abe more music with a band. And then he called me and asked me if I can take care of Butitsotetsi. More triangle jazz band.
0: Yeah.
1: And that's where it started. Butitsotetsi joined the band. And all these members I just mentioned now, they are not just musicians to come and play music, because there's a band to play for. Mm. They joined the band and be part of the triangle jazz band. And that's where we are now because of this beautiful musicians. These guys, Dada Sera, as the band leader, when I turn back and look behind me, they are behind me. That's why a lot of things are happening, and I just want to say thank you very much, guys. It's hard, it's difficult. But again, going back to say that, hore, ka lebaka la ntate modimo re mo mogoleng teng ka jeno ka fela rona, and le batho ba supportileng triangle jazz band, we are coming a long way. The stations are rona, that is it. That's why I don't want to feel like mamedi on station ke thola hore nene kai kai ona le ho hlekifetsana bona.
0: Yeah,
1: because we know you are working very hard for us. You cannot teach me to play a song only in Dada Sera, and then next time it's an old song. It's a song Yamoto Ahloka Fetzing. It doesn't work like that. To me, that's where I come from. I learn from what I always listen to and hear from you. I think that's my introduction of unless only something about Langwebots and Dada Sera.
0: Actually, it's quite inspiring, you know, because your journey did not start now. It is clear you all have a quite impressive background. It shows you've been there, you know. Ilinyonantu entabisa ngaholo. haholo ke makile le ntlha e hlaisitseng ya discipline. Ja etseba yo bent in a le discipline. Ke nna ke ka buang ka lona hore le ha le ya lilo perform your dress code. You show hore you are well prepared, organized, and you know exactly what to do. So I've watched your band several times, the performer, and many times. And indeed, I'm impressed by the level of discipline. You are the real musicians. You'll never find member alone le baatla le tlamile le tlo perform. I've always watched you. Le always together and ready to perform. So ke it's quite inspiring ha ke le bona. What's about Eric Yetsechin? I know oba introduce it. Mara ke nana mamedi maybe o tla batla go just the voice. Excellent, ke le dumedise mama medi. Eric Buledi Mike it's an individually. Oh George, a go dumedise mama medi. A o tlhoka ka nnete ke na le wena ka mona.
4: Dumela mba mamedi, ka lebitso ke nna George Gaudi ona mona vale mona.
0: Yeah.
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0: Yeah, man, ke bua ka wena every time. 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
1: 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Yeah. 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
2: Yes, indeed, the heartbeat of the valley. 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Wow. Ke mathile jwalo ko file Triangle Blues ka ofa ntilontilo ka boela ka ofa Velko hanki kutlwa maiputlo hao. Evening the Collector, thank you very much for promoting our local musicians. Congratulations to Brazilo and the band members for the new album. Oh Ben Twala, come on, I got Three Rivers. 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

0: ya ne mameli wake muhle ayikho ya Brazil really what was behind pinatsetse le dikapeleng ha ke batla o kolla ho tla tswa wena go tlolla ifeng what was the aim
1: nna le pina mo Welcome.
0: Yes.
1: If I can tell you the story in that is her name.
0: Yes.
1: There's a brother, he passed on also. His surname is Muji. He's from Welcome. He was staying in Welcome before he passed on. His name is Blues. This brother of us. He just Ula Rata this band. I don't know how, what happened. Mm. And we end up performing more Welcome. And we played this song. I remember there was also some other bands. And we performed this song. You know, it was end of the event when we played this Welcome. And then, unfortunately, he passed on. There are the people I'll mention that we are here where we are now, Bente Moilinting, because of the kind of people. Mm. Yeah, Sidi Benja's foundation, again, I want to repeat, the Vamoga itself, Ara Fezile Dabi, just foundation in general, because they've got a different clubs there also, and then Case Lounge also. I would love to mention Case Lounge, as I mentioned Date Punwane, the late Date Punwane foreplay,
0: okay,
1: Zone 14,
0: yes,
1: and others. There's a lot of these people who supported us, other regions, Mirafo. Where else, guys? And then we would love to give this talent that the Triangle Jazz Band is carrying with to all the people that are listening today. And the album is here, is available, is for them.
0: Yes. Let's tap into that. The album is here, Mameloke Motle 2. Are we having it on CD?
1: Yes, that is, Sarah. We are having this on CD, maybe starting from this week.
0: Yes.
1: The earlier.
0: Okay.
1: The CDs will be available.
0: Okay.
1: On that number, I can repeat it, is 083-763-1409. Mm. And then platforms. We've got a few platforms that we are working on, the SABC.
0: Okay.
1: The music has been loaded on SABC, all the SABC stations already loaded. Mm. DistroKid, the music has been loaded also, and Spotify, almost a lot of platforms that we have loaded the music already. Utafumane music already. If you look into buy music, you go to introduction of the songs already is on there. If you can go to buy music, the music is already there. That is it. Like I said, since from Wednesday,
0: yes,
1: we are unable to cope with the demand of this album. It's a lot of purchases of the only on USB since the CDs are coming. Re a leboha haholo batho ba utlwang ba nang le tsebetse hantle, batho ba utlwang hore we can play music as the local bands all the local bands. But what we will do, we will, as Triangle JS Band, assist other bands to be able also to bona bakhona bana le music wa bona on the platforms, unlike just to criticize.
0: Yeah.
1: Yeah, we have to build all the musicians. And then that's a plan of Amoga, or and then we want to see all the bands the record also not the hand will stand up. I cannot just run outside Val and go and bring musicians more Val. We've got musicians instead of standing up and help other bands.
0: Yes.
1: Wherever where you think you are as musician, exactly. Musician or Triangle Jazz Band, I rather stand up and help the local musicians or and then Ribe wherever. Where we supposed to be. There's nobody who knows better than anybody. Thank you very much.
0: Wow. Mama Ragamote, we could get to her. Again, Brazilo, Tabenya, ya di senior lom sevitzelo yen se mono motle ha holo. And it will need one to know if your USB hamotwa aye batla we fumana kabukai. Le CD more or less it la tsamela di tsenyelong tse kae.
1: Okay, that is it. We have just decided, because this is our debut album, the USB
0: yes.
1: is just 120 rand.
0: Yeah.
1: It's worth the CD itself is 150 rand.
0: Yeah.
1: Why? We want our listeners to have this music.
0: Yes.
1: With them to be able to buy the music that we've got. We are not so special. We are just musicians. It's Triangle Jazz Band. We've got music that will make them happy for 120 the USB, 150 rand for the CD.
0: Yeah.
1: Thank you.
0: Kia leboa. 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Yeah, we need to grow Val musicians, we need to grow Triangle Jazz Band. 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

0: mamelo ke motle ha ke na mantswe ha ke batlo eketsa ke batlo tlatsetsa we ikutlwetsa kere Triangle Jazz Band aim to sweat, that's the message elin tate seratsa manka ona. 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

0: 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They need our support. 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
3: Replicate. Some of the other occult man is saying jazz.
0: But there was not war over say.
3: Except, bring it for me.
0: Each other.
3: Except, man, let's say I'm a seeker. I replicate jazz like a man. Bring it as a spiller like a jazz fan. You're going to do an occult man is saying, I'm a Usawata, Usawata, schoolboy.
0: Yeah.
3: That is fat. Replicate. Some of the other good man is saying, I'm Utelang. Yeah, let me hear that jazz. As hell of me hear that jazz. Vandaag ik ken beaking. He's who buy my beaky.
0: Okay.
3: That jazz, mother. 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
1: 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Kale one that one, my beautiful father.
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1: My loving father.
0: Where was he all along? You.
1: Born on track. Kipe in his abandonate.
0: I know, it was so good, and it's a moody. Le.
1: When I go shackle and do it, I already am on Yalam Sadia will be. No, you don't. I know, kill it to you, young.
0: I know, Yatso, I can't do some look, one of my high son. 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
1: Yes, yes, Bashojwa.
0: But if you listen to how Jesus deal with the issue of forgiveness, utlwelelwa hore hangata mrena Jesu o bua ka loving to your enemies. Now we utlwa we isa ha bohloko re motho ke ona o hetile but you must love that person. Now when I read the book of Luke chapter 6 starting from verse 27 ha ntse ke nela mana bo 28 to 29 ona le mo ireng molemo ke o feng ho rata batho ba o ratang because le mo hete no ntsa gata ba mogata
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0: aga molemo ke o feng what gain do you have loving those who loves you only. You understand that? Because homo demo, loving your enemy, it's a powerhouse.
1: Yes.
0: Yes. When you love your enemies. So expectation, your enemies might not only those who wish to you to die, but in about continuously hating you. I'm speaking to someone here all in along, yaring, but in like 3-2 a bit, do you want to tell me I must just continue loving like a short one now? That's not what we are saying. But what is very important is to understand that your system, it's designed in such a way that it should not keep any pain or any unforgiving kind of. Now, unforgiving spirit is a dangerous spirit for the system of human being.
1: Yo, Bishop.
0: It's very, very dangerous. So, but when anybody high blood pressure, or trouble Lord, now I wanna. But when about the hypertension, any other kind, somebody chronic, how would you salam rao? Cannot allow who to do tlahalitla kuren la batu babileng le anger for a very long time and anger kiri kono survivor more than le unforgiveness. 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
0: To find this time, auto say the right man is just vela unto in your haba to sarala, twine if tilinian. 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
1: Yes,
0: Utosu care, Utosu salamia.
1: Sure, sure. It be the elegant, it be the elegant.
0: That's how I was trying to paint introduction. I am rooted the issue of unforgiveness.
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0: 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Forgiveness e re I'm aware of what I did and I'm sorry that it has hurt you. And
1: yes,
0: I'm prepared
1: yes.
0: to just refraining from it. And that's it. And Muruti, if you said I'm stopping it, exactly like yes, you must mend it because it goes with trust and dignity now.
1: Aye.
0: You have torn down my dignity.
1: Yes.
0: Horumbukeles a kibuelo go trust ahabe. Why one and now inka effort yang at a hue and outame on to someone and because I'm taking a position of forgiveness.
1: Yes.
0: That's basically how it works. But now, Friday, I'll enter. Never. Pride is very dangerous.
1: Yo.
0: Pride is so toxic for people. Pride is good. So that's why unforgiveness it all a matter. How can you eat your written?
1: Ke mametse ke na le rithabile machabi tumelo machabi re tlo mamela until you drop the mic. 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Why is it difficult for a man to forgive a cheating wife? Because for us as women, it's easy to forgive our cheating husbands. Ke selina tswa ka mane ka small farms. 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
0: In terms of the way linyalo li design we ngate, unless he lona la lona linyalo kila mfuto wa lona likipila lakate la lona
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1: okay
0: because
1: okay. 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
1: ke tsa oh yes
0: that's the people mamela muruti the Bible says for God is a jealousy God there's
1: Amen.
0: Nothing wrong to be jealous
1: there's nothing wrong be sure
0: maybe we need to explain that
1: eh
0: there's nothing wrong mo tlo ba tswana ba bana ha ba bua ka sosoto ina ba se monna ka o boulela boulela go it's like him tongue wetso sa no jealous
1: no.
0: Ntere ba tlang go ntate engwe ke hore wa tsone jela se ka msa diao fana ka the whole package ya jealous when God says I am a jealousy God I'm not going to allow 1 and 2 and 3 and 4 with my children
1: yes
0: jealous ya modimo jwa
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1: okay yo
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1: yes sir Yeah, no.
0: That's why they believe that the second scripture si bua ka hore ha ebe o bapalla plam sa dio mong o bapalla plalifu I think it's about the prophet Bia.
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1: Yeah, no, it's going to kill.
0: Why don't that cheat? Ya yena ka pa ha cheat. If I got to make that thing, hey no ba shopise lifu.
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0: it's just that in our time bo me could step up motho a me about a divorce actually biblically divorce ne initiatwa ke ntate
1: ai man yo
0: because me as yena propose thing ke ntate a propose and how propose am sadi
1: Bunitini.
0: Everything because unkabu pilo bai.
1: Oh yes.
0: You must take care of that woman. Omo protect. We said into ten. How nyalam sari? How nyalam sari to kobala lien? Baba nga to watu ka kobala le bona kanche kam.
1: You.
0: Ayo sa watu nyal. Oka dula o sa nyal a ole munda mara o tano tole ba sari go kobala le bo.
1: Yeah ne.
0: Mara once you said I get married to someone, You become so hooked that Mudimo Hausheba, or claim at in Totten Akaufel, Mudimo Pilobamo Tomo Winkilango. I guess about him come rude. That's why Israel in the practice of Kima Arab on trail. That's why Israel Mosadi Hanaka Obata divorce Amona in a relief.
1: Aye, Bishop.
0: No, Kuagama.
1: Eh.
0: They
1: were ill into a serious sick at
0: all. Now, I'm by bits and what law. Yena Yabona and Yama Arab.
1: Yes,
0: Sadi Haka, a fellow Homuna Nanikinada Arwane. Born Muna Mulia Stratting, about it's about. Has someone not to move out of Logistar?
1: Kischab, eh?
0: That's how cruel Arab are.
1: Yan.
0: Now, Mrut. Originally, how it's a country that Timujim on I in the Munna born. Mosadi ufue munna. And a katsila yabu mudimu. 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Ufilwe.
1: Oh yes.
0: Mosadi yo unehela nkabu chilo bahay huwena.
1: Amen.
0: You must take care of that life. You must protect that life.
1: Oh yes.
0: Now, how do we saw First Peter chapter 3, verse 7? How come the scripture say, Sitauduba? Smamena say, Hileluna, I just saw Kobala Sonamoy.
1: Yes, sir.
0: Hileluna and Pilang Hankelebana Balloon. Kobanin Kima Jalefam Morolun. Kinenka Kalakasa Lazibo was a kipita Fokola.
1: Yes.
0: Honor them, respect them.
1: Yes.
0: Hore di papelo talo na di tsiketsa sitiswa.
1: Hey Bishop, e botlhokwa ifika mo.
0: Understand now, Mosadi in you, understand now, Mosadi in your life, o denja ga sitswa.
1: Ke tsaba ifika mo.
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1: Amen. 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Yo.
0: No matter Ruta Bomeruba, Samao Yoko, we can the Proverbs, Sama Proverbs chapter 31. You'll understand. For the confidence of this husband, the Amsadua Proverbs 31, in a some saddling why. 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
1: yes, just one,
0: Ya protectam Bukilobat, Yan Ratang, Yan Sompan, Jonoka Munawai, Mutu. 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
1: Amen.
0: That's it. It's not about yourself.
1: Jo.
0: 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That's the balance the equation.
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0: this woman will never stand to say thank you mruti
1: You.
0: That's how far come with the train, Kati.
1: That's very sad.
0: Kana le me arenki ya all out for monna waka, all out.
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0: Do it again. 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Ke kopa this and this. Bona bona it's for the last time. Moruti ha e be the last time.
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0: we married spiritually
1: oh yes
0: we married emotionally.
1: Okay.
0: We marry physically.
1: Physically. 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
0: 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If I said Manele Amrena, just Dagra Tmaneki quoted many a time in this radio. Matthew chapter 19 is just an Abusaka issue a divorce.
1: Oh, eh. Yes, Bishop.
0: Abasalusa and all that. That's when marriage is tempera na liona. Kalisha koren las moya.
1: Oh, yes. Oh, yes. 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
1: You
0: know, readable can wa how I don't take up on me.
1: Yes, yes.
0: Unless otherwise, also be telling level ya would be mobile heart. My hybrid rat and a truly Wamuto partner has a win need.
1: No, Okala Mutasa win need.
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1: 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So
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1: Yes, yes.
0: It's the Roman law.
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0: 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Outdoor and naked a make it naked as a remorse and
1: drink. Ah, I won't say remorse. Ho ha.
0: This person is taking on you. Then, umeta start.
1: Yeah, no,
0: it looks well. If you live up to Lombalignano or finish a mature monk or useless, where and that take up a
1: Yes, especially kids, suppose.
0: I have finished sorrow. We are broken. That's
1: true.
0: We may have a particular capacity. o ka nna batho moetsa be useless ma gona msadi a re a kana taba le wena
1: outstanding
0: I will leave after a week na le ba
1: yo no ke u kwantle mo go tshe balala ke a yutlwa hona le molaetsa hona le molaetsa mona mona modimo o reng fela shalom ba tlotlegi. Let me make for you a scenario. If a man confessed to me as a bishop that I've slept with your wife and raped your daughter, will my ability to forgive supersede my anger? Come on, so Mutukona wa confessa rekibale as it is, man of God. Let me make for you a scenario. If a man confessed to me as a bishop that I've slept with your wife and raped your daughter, will my ability to forgive supersede my anger? In other words, I'm going to confess that the truth is that I'm going to rape the mother of my daughter. 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
1: But la
0: proof. Yana nilio fit.
1: To prove a point.
0: In my house, where na?
1: Yo.
0: Understand? I'm anger mutu yo kaimu.
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0: 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This thing is a test ride, mru.
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0: Ota humutu yona roko pa tuarel. 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Worst case here. Ke case ya go gaipile ngwana. And in South African law, mrut, case ye o iphela even after 20 years.
1: Isa. Yo bishop.
0: Even after 20 years o rapile motho. That case ye activate ya court. No, it's not about o gobetse mosadi yaka, o gobetse le ngwana yaka. It's about justice.
1: Justice.
0: You have destroyed the future. You have destroyed future here.
1: Yo.
0: Mrut, rape is a demon. It's a demon spirit.
1: Okay, Bishop.
0: Rape is a demon. It's a Satan. It's a destroyer.
1: Oh, my God.
0: Bishop.
1: Yo.
0: It's all rape. Rape is like one of the tray plant dambo pilomba mutuo.
1: Hey.
0: You have destroyed future. Used by the devil to destroy future.
1: Oh yes.
0: Children are the legacy of God.
1: Amen. Sure.
0: To my wife, it's a matter of choice.
1: Yeah.
0: Udumelani,
1: maybe, yes.
0: But not to my child. To my child, you have robbed that child. You have destroyed that child.
1: Oh, yes.
0: Kola mere ipu enyanyizwi. Uta oble laka chukoro na weza langa.
1: Ay, Bishop.
0: Every time, me bome wale mruto siwe sale le case te unakwete.
1: Hey.
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1: yo Bishop yeah no we learn every day
0: rain ke moruti o tshwana la o blaile motho
1: ee
0: that's right Israel in Namura Galif.
1: True.
0: Smalian and a rape on a batu route. Tana blow. They like that.
1: Yeah, you're not victim. I eat a corner of hot sofa.
0: You have destroyed another person.
1: Mm.
0: So, give you deep by on a route. But because I pay all of these things, Bobby Batson, a cow fellas on. Did you neutralize like in 3-1 fellow?
1: Showing remorse.
0: Someone would say, you know, clearly, show a remorse, this and that, fine. Okay. Mm. Now that's injustice.
1: Yeah, no. You go ahead and
0: do that. And one of the people can tell you. And then Papa Mutaka talk about travel, then what?
1: Isan, Bishop. You.
0: Who should become a fool? Papa, then what?
1: And I've got a mozzarella, Joel Bishop. Oh, come on, someone. Ay, man. Our petards are two, Kabu Pilumba, one how. Uto Sompa,
0: the only thing that will one or a seal or protect the
1: Joel.
0: Ke karolo eo ya remorse, thanks God for remorse.
1: Ey!
0: Ba re mona kopa re ka re a re lukise hantle ka molao wa hantle a re lukise.
1: Ey, ey. Yo! Very bad.
0: Yeah. Very bad. Muruti, we are still making a call to our fellow brothers that please stop it.
1: Yes.
0: We are not animals, mota tsa mo lo tswela fela go bala le mosadi wa mo lofe. A re di powerful. Re element down now.
1: Amen, Bishop. 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
0: Go for prison, Bob.
1: Sure. Thank you, Bishop.
0: You go for prison.
1: Thank
0: Let's
1: you,
0: not man. Do that. But Muruti, Mutia wants some way what Swarola, Cocobeta, Copa Swarola, Fika, and all that. I'm too INC, and then I want to have the way Cocobeta and all that. I will kill a bull, put a living.
1: Yo. 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
0: 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There's not even a man who knows come side. Massage is lovely, come on. Who create a soy?
1: Kidney, Bishop, kidney.
0: Who create a soy? And I'm going to report a henomo. Report a mona. Magana, who went on Twitter?
1: Yes, what a goalie one fell.
0: What a goalie one? How who and how when I contribute to the situation near Moano Namo? Mama tabo this, mama tabo that, mama tabo this, mama tabo. Only when you talk about Baba, Baba, that's why I'm talking to you. I keep on asking about Baba.
1: Yeah, definitely.
0: Because now, Baba, I'm poor. So, I'm from Madoka. I'm from Kenya. I can't take it because I'm from Madoka.
1: Yes, yes.
0: That's the unfairness I'm all about. And when I'm feeling or no, Baba, tango na babo, ngana babo na halzwa.
1: Ah, asilera tole.
0: The beauty we mong ana muruta about Baba. Ano yele ba chutle wonga kama nyalo babo. How about that driver feed? We will get another gift. But I have a feed. We can't sit up here. We have to have everything going. We are now on about drive.
1: I can't have a drive. Make it about you. Don't
0: see me some route. We are going to yarring. Get a M. Yeah, I'm going to sure. I am going to get a ton of dab. I want to get a M. I will feel about a
1: true.
0: Mudima mpolo ke ke batla ba ke ska ba ga ga divorce ana jwale
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0: 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You cannot every time when I'm like now a shyla hand. You cannot. And when I have reported Sakorela, but when I'm running a thing, it is not right.
1: Ah, I alone.
0: But when I keep on, but when I keep on, Kabu Bidi Babon, Baba Kahotsebana, Baya Sukula, Bafa Panakamiku, Baya Kaban, and then Nakan Kilkoma Mena Sakorela Alamoon.
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0: Oh, yes.
1: Yo, yo, yo. Yes, yes. 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
0: Akamaruti, outside in those analysis, I get another look at the professions. I want to overtole a professional to help. Bana abo no usha. Marantele in very important to make a meba to corona. Munnaikima. Onyalan el manguena.
1: Yeah.
0: Ya to kima.
1: So, di you talk according to two, Bishop?
0: Didn't say the Muruti, the analyzer at another level. I seem to talk at the analyzer and fella Lemoye, but didn't say the Murut. Murutu to lie to cheating young way, it's more genetic.
1: Okay. Twin and Madin.
0: It's more genetic. I think compared with research at the Malo.
1: Yeah.
0: And how about someone and heart even a ring? How can Tamu Halmel? 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
1: I know. It was so mostly.
0: No, but have on a professional, have on a professional, have on a Muruti. But it's interesting to analyze Muruti. La how Kaba got like a tape, local counseling, Ugas counseling to a moon for your moon.
1: Shh.
0: Time out to a problem.
1: Munga problem, yes. It's always good to hook a the professional, but what writing, but the band into tena. Ho tswa botibong ba tsona yes
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1: 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What kind of a person is this?
0: Ach, no, moruti.

0: Yes.
1: I want to kill the pathological liars. And they are people by enjoying go analyze it and to but what we
0: Yes,
1: were
0: sir. Yes, sir.
1: this is give back to by enjoying how I want to among Allah.
0: Ah. Yes.
1: Yeah, but they love to play the victims about but time to Allah.
0: Ah, Bishop, you.
1: So
0: Bakoji
1: for that
0: Masoto.
1: reason, they will continuously doing the same thing ahead of Mutiona because they love status alone so on. It's a kind of spirit. So but Mutiona alone possessed Husona.
0: Oh yes, Bishop. In a tamale be spirit can it. How now I'm trying to
1: Yeah,
0: malaka it's a tutsi.
1: it's a spirit. It's a spirit. You can't tell them anything. You
0: Ai.
1: can't.
0: Una le karabo ya ntshungu le ngwe ha o re tjena o sa arabile.
1: No.
0: Ai.
1: Yeah.
0: Very
1: You
0: dangerous.
1: can't. They are very pretentious. Ke on ba a pretender.
0: Ei.
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0: Ah, no. Life is very tough for Bishop. Whatever. 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
1: That's why rutwang ka ntho tse minimale. Before you get married, look for the following. Before you
0: Ei, ei.
1: just look for the following. Before this, go batla minimale fela re thola motho ya mahareng fela. 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
0: And then go mo
1: Amen. 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
0: Ha. 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
1: 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To sa go di molestation, but when to talk of.
0: Ei,
1: Those are demonic spirit.
0: sure.
1: But I think that's because they operate from the spiritual realm. How do you know my demon? What about you know what that?
0: Wouldn't it be, Bishop?
1: Oh, my demon, I was going to say on TV, it's bigger than that.
0: Sure,
1: It's
0: sure, sure.
1: big. My demon, I got some. I got to learn to learn to joke at home. I was at school with
0: O
1: you.
0: sa tsebe, yes, a ntsa qoqa hantle a be nongwala. Ho na le nako yane mo a tjhentjhang teng. Sho.
1: So
0: Yana.
1: that's the bad part of it. And then literally it and I'm but don't get close to what you are both are now you know those things are evil spirit they operate look the gods operate through human body and an evil spirit or demon operate through the body motho ke ntse kwang
0: E.
1: yeah motho ke ntse kwang so you so how really curious enough especially like the manager don't know like
0: Curious
1: manager
0: enough.
1: you must be curious more
0: Yeah, no. Otherwise,
1: how
0: I'll include the LL.
1: come about they're interested in a low tower chief and I'm to get no for me to the one okay so I'm glad I'm going to your mail as I go
0: E tshwanetse ba bone di sign ne ne.
1: Ba be di sign motho no ipatse tsena ke ntate ba ga tsa o bone di sign
0: Yo.
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0: It is,
1: operate
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1: Yeah.
0: You.
1: What happened to Yanamukuman with it all?
0: Oh my God. 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
0: Yes, yes. But why try it? Let's go to the
1: No, the spirit sitting with you.
0: Sephela ho yena. Oh my God.
1: Where are you who are? You who are the Satan or I sent you about like yes.
0: Oh
1: Because the
0: yes.
1: purpose of the devil is to destroy a woman creature. And the only way to destroy a woman creature, you must use what is close to a woman, that is man.
0: That's a man.
1: Yes.
0: Yo.
1: But before the devil operate, o tlameha phosa se motho na pele.
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0: Yes. Thusa
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0: borena.
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1: ba ngata.
0: Yes.
1: How do they detect or msadi o ke vana ke victim ya rape? You'll never know.
0: Ya no ke moya ono ke ona ba wa gona ho utlwa batho be
1: It's a
0: leng bona.
1: spirit. It's a
0: Yes.
1: spirit.
0: Yo, re thuse Jesu. Bishop, then, what are the repercussions of not forgiving?
1: Ya moro di se rebule ka ya pele fela o tlo dula o kula tje. 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
1: Yeah.
0: That's how dangerous it is.
1: That's how it works. I can't say about entertainment.
0: Ay, Bishop. Yeah, no. So Bishop, in this case ke batla go tlala ho case ya mmewane a neng a bua ka taba ya motho ona wa ntate re dula re le babedi ka tlung le motho ona a sa tshwareleng ona a sa batleng kopa tshwarelo ona a sa boneng phoso ona a tjena le tjena Bishop, how do we cope? 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In other words, whether I like it or not, ona motho ntse ke tlo phela le yena.
1: Yeah, Maruti, what's up? I think psychology is an easy one. When I told you, it's our, if there's one difficult case, it comes in the case of rape. Client rape is very difficult.
0: Phew.
1: So, Rona ka ho Rona, we take it spiritually because we know it's a spiritual rape.
0: Yes, it's a demon.
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0: yes sir
1: yeah it's a matter of referring the issue to relevant people ba leng prepared
0: Prepare to support. You. Ska it affects your mental health, your physical health, and your personal peace. 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
1: 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I want us a asna as a hono who differentiate. Okay, who be at home.
0: You. That's how bad it is. How bad it is.
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1: about very we bear hand.
0: Hey. Yeah.
1: I bear hand, Murutu, I wanna, if there's one painful thing in life, it's where you try to change history.
0: Hey.
1: History is everything yet I in my one.
0: Yes, sir.
1: Yeah. Once you try to change history, it will pay. It will cause it a pain.
0: Mm.
1: You need to let it go.
0: Every morning, hearts of Mutuna Bishop, Unzo Tami Hopolo Yan, Tingy Bilar Cabani, Ato, I am Sebitim, Hotam Hopolo One, or look upon a one,
1: Remorse, remorse. I can't read like a remorse.
0: Yes, sir.
1: Mongaike tso yena ke yena sokang go ashora ya ikwala mnyane
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0: I've
1: been robbed there satano go fide but I'm not going to do that
0: mm
1: ke yena fela ka o etsa go be certain it hore it's not going to happen. Yao back and also came in Jane, who saying, yeah, come on, and see.
0: I must
1: track him for Rosie.
0: Hey,
1: more now, for the man with a hung white chaser and two on Corozi. What a wanna come for high chaser. Women let man on a stalk a girl with a wanna hire.
0: Ah, it was cool.
1: Was it there? And I'll die, so.
0: God, yeah. 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
0: Ee, bonneteng.
1: So I think Murutu, what is very, very important able to talk about Q&A of Fela Yaori. By Nyalani have I really good to show Yaori. I retold you Lamona Mirabata who condone whatever this cheating and all that. But the radical travels are Seba for a highway or Farela, Homon de Mong Wahao.
0: That's true. 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
1: Yes, Homon de Mong Wahao. How Farela, how is it in Manga Paman? 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I want. To deal with such matters in a correct way.
0: Oh yes, oh yes. How na niti fitanye no monam dim kan niti hai yo niti fitanye no you said it all. 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
1: I think moruti e nngwe ya dintho tse le bohlokwa ke issue fela ya hore skata. How that will cause a problem.
0: Okay.
1: Well, one. This person is a head.
0: Yes, yes.
1: So,
0: what's going on?
1: So, Remorse,
0: yes. 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
1: Don't be hard on yourself. I'm going to work on this. I'm very sorry, Kishan.
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0: Yes, sir.
1: You must know gore moruti ke a gola ke buile. Maybe let me just analyze it. We said re ke pick up fela mona ka pele ba re forgiveness is a conscious decision.
0: A conscious decision.
1: Yeah. It's conscious. It's a voluntary choice to let go of negative emotions like resentment, bitterness, and the desire for vengeance repeated towards someone who has hurt you. I want to tell you about repeated and all that. The truth kore harre muntu a forgive harre you must contone the behavior.
0: Okay.
1: Harre muntu a forgive harre o skalbala. Harre muntu a forgive harre gore you must understand reconciliation better than other people.
0: Oh yes.
1: However, so that's what is important. Jabo bele nkiri bile nkano kia why matters ribuwa ka issue ya mental health. Atwa banga ntaba na lumoya osu tuarele. A development of mental health. Ndi bita anu. Or depression.
0: Oh, depression, yes. Or depression, baba king iya bona. Aish. Hypertension, I got to do that.
1: I get on to the physical health. Oh, I know it reduces the heart rate, it lowers blood pressure. I want so. Kind of thing, and if my heart is a man, it's into the decal.
0: That's true, Bishop.
1: It's important to stand very firm and free yourself from free yourself from being controlled by your past.
0: Ke ikwetse o dibella ka thoko tse fitileng ke tswele pele ka bophelo.
1: That's it, Lord.
0: O shebetse tse ntšha since se le tshwarelane. Sheba diphetho tse banteng o mpo focus dinthong tse ntšha tse tlang.
1: That is how Moruti le nka teng.
0: Yeah, no. No, you've got a bishop, you've got a canit.
1: Yeah.
0: What else can we say? What I'll credit puts on Mamedi Osawzela. Buroko Fitly, Bishop.
1: Yeah. Bufitli. No matter how I cover the matter, the one of my clear covenants that I'm taking notes here. Kill it, analyze that into Kifano. No, Murutuba. We have engaged. We have truly engaged.
0: Yeah, because Bishop like I was told the two to gather the inside into on a load of bua or to log a book as subject to 80 mara or some audio like our first air. I've realized that irritusa hole, bunny. Hokabe Hunal and Turkey Sinky Libe, Tika Pinky Linka, Yuka Kai Kai. Even though it's a weaker subject to ill directly. 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
1: 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Congratulations. 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
0: No dia thusa ka nete re hloka batho ba tshwanang le lona ba nang le pelo ho ka teacher bishop ho ba ne tsona dia hlokahala it hurts a lot of monoro batho ba qalang ho nyalana batho ba sa le batjha 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
0: Okay, said Possum. 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Okay, Possum. Yeah. How about Baba 40 years, Caro Holinal? When I was like only 5 years. But to see my divorce, I will walk a tea liquor and go in, okay, in. Why you both are really a bit or singing liquor?
1: Whatever, yeah, and I'm
0: like,
1: ke taba ya yona price ba ka re ba tope go ba hantle ne open market re so ka trust mo di mo re yana re tla mo
0: Oh
1: re tsama
0: yes.
1: ya ka bo switch we needed to relate into that.
0: Then Bishop, in terms of ditumelo tsa rona, se ke batla ke change subject jwa le Bishop, se ke ya ka saiteng lena la ditumelo tsa rona le lenyalo. 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Will that marriage ever work? Bishop Okapa, retlamia rebe le tumelo e tshwana, retlamia rebe. How can you advise that?
1: Yeah, no. The more who the relationship with Arona, more at was at Milan. I'm at was at Milan, but if you have to come for guidance. But it's very important to get guidance. Yeah, or how can they learn to resolve differences that one. Yeah. So we
0: And the more who long obona didn't talk at the ifapani.
1: We need to see majority when. That's the thing to end the first of my own. And turmoil. The time of the news of Agenta, Mutia and Everest, the Mutia with me.
0: Yeah, no, thank you, man of God. Thank you so much. Okabuwa, Bishop?
1: Yeah. Ine katile murutimo?
0: Eh, nikukaka kileka interfera mo uneng ubuate.
1: Ine katile ka unna muruti ka kule kite mwisti sa.
0: Oh, okay.
1: Yeah.
0: No, di potso tsa ka di ne di feleletse mono Bishop, and se ne ke re if there's anything on your site that would like to highlight hodimo tseo re se re di buile, maybe e o filang ore ha re a kgona ho ifinyella kapa e o filang o add-a hodimo tseo seng o di buile, just to help someone a ntseng a ipotsa dipotso tlasa sehloho sa kajeno.
1: Yeah, no, Moretti. Generally, we need to know who we must learn to grow every day in our life.
0: Learn to grow every day.
1: Growth is living. Growth is the maturity of my vocabulary. Let's say you are hands and into crying.
0: Yes, sir.
1: So, ha re le batho re hloka ba le that kutlwisiso eo ya wa ikgethela gore na o batla go phela ka tsela efe le gore o batla go achievang bophelong ba gago.
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1: 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Then you become best in switching all the way to town. 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
0: Yo.
1: And that will help you more. 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
0: Because tlwaelo ke botsa tjena bana, tlwaelo e re rutile hore monna tlamehile a be moholo ho mosadi, maybe ka dilemo tse ka bang kana. 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It look
1: No. Re le ka ntse re bona ka honda.
0: eh
1: Le yona. 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A ka tla me of opportunity on here. A be hand. A moro tin tin important de ka ta ba ya forgiveness le go le shiki ya.
0: Yes, sir.
1: Le khona go tsama. It looks at the results. It looks at the results. You improve on mental health. Yeah, but my one is all connected.
0: Okay.
1: Now it's important to understand all the qualities in terms of the Sahambo Pilomba Baha'u Jolokamu. And what now we mentioned as well, fairness are the ones that are child, love, maturity, when maturity has a delay more than whatever you know are better than you expect over
0: E bona ba team nnete.
1: school and the part of I'm a hiring chair at least to make my thoughts establish in general there are some very low constructives to deal with issues.
0: Oh yes,
1: All
0: oh
1: right.
0: yes. No, that's how we learn. That's how rona ke re maybe kapa ke bo stereotype ba hore no monna tlamile be yena moholo. 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
0: Okay,
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0: Sure.
1: Yes.
0: No, we got it. We got it.
1: Yeah. 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
0: Yeah, no, you covered everything, Bishop. 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

0: 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Oh yes. 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